0: Good, 10-4, so you're using me?
1: 10-4. Are you time out?
0: I'm 10-4, thank you.
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3: 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Copy of the one.

0: Papos.
1: Heading on 79-1817 off west. Oh, I, it's gonna be for 29, Delta 8. Delta 8?
2: Good.
1: It's 35 zone 79. It's a 79-1817 off west, 54 Terrace. Callers advising a 2-minute time delay. Extra phone set and threatening text messages saying she's gonna come to his house. He's concerned because she came to his job earlier and vandalized his Jeep. Minutes 8 and 6.
2: Oh.
1: So far.

0: Was ist denn das, was du kochst?
1: Seventy-seven, 77, 77.

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1: And then after 3:05, can you confirm your 10:20?
0: Final stop is in Sunrise. I'm at 5911. 15 Street.
1: Copy. 5911 15 Street.
0: Great. Thank you. Just for the 8:15 North Wilson Tower.
2: I'm Jake. I'm not for 10 miles.
3: Okay.
0: 3:45.
1: 4:30.
3: Police court, 4:30.
0: All the call is on.
4: The subject known to carry a signal zero gun unknown if he actually has one on him. He drives a white BMW or a silver Honda.
0: Let's see.
3: Red seatbelt before.
0: 2100 block, northeast 363, Romeo Lima, Whiskey, Quebec 31. It's white K1, I'm up to 4.

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0: Go ahead.
1: And Kickle 4, I'm not done. Could you please send us a left unit for 105? We're going to be out at 860 Northwest 8 Dash.
0: 10-4, I believe the previous dispatcher started something.
2: Hello.

0: Bolo 30th Aventura PB. That call uniform via Bolo reference to 21 subject vehicles. Direction to 21 subject. Time delay is 10 minutes. It occurred at 18995 15 Boulevard in Aventura. The subject is arresting by a light blue Cadillac bearing Florida tag Alpha Lima 58 Papa Papa. That's Alpha Lima 58 Papa Papa. Let's be headed northbound on Federal. And a Bolo unit is normal 2035.
1: He took a deposit of total $63,000 out of his account. They were authorized. Units are 10-6.
2: Hold for zone.
1: Hold for zone, copy.
3: The setting I just occurred, 1817 Northwest 54 Terrace, Unit Bravo, Bravo 3. Caller Troy, advised 2-minute time delay. But his ex-girlfriend is sending him threatening text messages saying she's going to come to his house. Advised his girlfriend also came to his job earlier today and vandalized his Jeep. Subject, Delonda Gibson, black female, 46 years of age. Last seen driving a white Lexus sedan, case of 3028.
0: Right.
3: For the officer, subject to MVC, reference that or officer safety.
0: Can
2: we see? 2810, Northwest 10-4, I'm a Florida tag, make sure you run a whiskey, 718.
0: 10-4.
2: So I have a 596.
0: 2-7-2.

0: 来たか、これ。
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3: Zero seven four drive southbound, India Sierra Juliet, uniform 73 to the blue Honda, Accord, one time occupied by it.
2: You know, blue 574.

Is it off to 3? Several Rossi attack of India Sierra Julia Uniform 734 attack on by Tim on the 4th door to Kathleen Hagen or Richard Greenian out of Coral Springs. That attack is now expired on 7/11/2026.

0: Call Campfire on the Beach. Case number is 0792.
1: And advisor, vehicle's also having battery issues and is requesting additional payment. Subject is not at 1097. 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Case is 3031.
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0: Copy,
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0: You're clear?
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0: 147. 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
1: Standby, 1-0 check.

0: Field 1056 with Mr. Frederick. He said talking about 3 minutes ago, his 14-year-old son was threatened through a phone call and text from two different numbers. They were stating that they were going to beat him up, and they have his address.
1: I'm sorry, I thought you were right here.
0: That's before.
1: Just here, send me the number one, Alaska, 97.
0: 10-4, 10-97 on the 911 in Sunny Zone, 27th Avenue West Colvin, Z-94. Is that 944?
1: 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Northeast 29th Street, 51, no checks on our level.

0: on South Brigade Avenue off East Marathon. That's the desk number.
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2: 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Southwest 8th Street. Beyonce is calling requesting PD to Sam Newell picking up juveniles from Child Fathers 1020. Color is going to be in a gray or gold Toyota Camry. Case is 1272.

0: Hey, what up, Jeff? How's it going?
1: Yeah, how's it going? Commander? Are you for the screen?

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1: 20.
0: Copy.

0: call back requesting it canceled. A friend is too vibe with the mother-in-law at the 1020.
1: Alright,
0: please. Yeah, you want me to cut it off?
1: There's something else that doesn't work.
0: Tamper.
2: I'm listening to Gregory and my pants, who have been there in the five row since 7 a.m. There, buddy, he's going to be standing near the five guy. The call is going to be here. He takes 2163.
3: 10451, I'll advise.
2: 10 Alpha 2 Happy will advise, 10 Alpha 2 Paint.
0: Can I be at 13 incident at the Walmart 7800? We'll just make note of 911, the voice heard, possible blinker noise heard in the background, and answering machine on call back. Cases 1276.
1: 42
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0: Alpha 13, 6 Echo, show me off.
1: Last
0: seat,
1: Alpha
0: 13. Alpha 13, 6 Echo, show me off.
1: 56 Echo, 1051.
2: So the 850 address we're on at is going to be two separate cases. I need two additional case numbers for one by female adult for 94 for 99.
1: Sam, for us, I'm pulling the initial one for a black female for 99 at another 680 North Coast Eighth
2: Ave. Yeah, I need two cases for 860.
1: A total of three, or just two?
2: Yeah, Sam, for it.
1: Copy. I'll put pull some more.

0: Four.
1: Four.
0: Copy. One just occurred at 3919 Crystal Lake Drive. Call that by someone through a McDonald's drink at M while driving by. The vehicle description is a gray sedan, unknown tag, unknown driver description, cases 2164, and there's a flag in the outer proximity.

0: 12 on the call, but I think the drone did not hit her for unit 43.
1: Any unit in the area, Atlantic Banks?
2: Just doing kind of some creek intake.

This one is going to be Gold Tag Golf Victor Romeo Sierra 92. Should come right to a Chevy sedan. Second one, 1-1 Foxtrot Delta Mike India Florida Tag. Should come right to a blue Toyota Corolla.

0: Go ahead.
1: 43 missed the house is open. 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There's no signs of forced entry.
2: I thought something was
0: good. FY 51 to 21 attempt.

0: 41st Street and West Coast 7 on the North Mile Range. There's going to be a heart attack. Juviet, Mike Juviet, Sierra, of course, should come back to a great thing. I'll try one time.
1: Unit 94?
0: No, sir.
1: Okay.

0: second Vivian moved Miami Beach PD and last day are working at Terminal 8 and requesting units to make 25 with the juvenile at this 1020 and requesting a 45 with the outcome. It's going to be for a 16-year-old female. And also getting a call.
1: I think that's what's available.

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0: told the cook to be strictly in the food. I was requested 56 of the agent of the Lowe's to make a report. Also, 2012.
1: Sound for Brady Spawn.
0: Sound for. Oh, Martinez, stay out of the area of Brady's Pub. Oh, Martinez, stay out of the area of Brady's Pub. So, advice. We're going to advise.
1: One time, traffic all by now. Hey, by Khan, we will advise on 10-4. Yeah, you show me that stuff.

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1: 51.
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0: Hello, not amazing.
1: 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Can you show me on the 21 in Area 1?
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1: Anything 1033 comes out, they might as well just pipe up. I'll meet them up.
0: Stand for it.

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0: Finally, 10 minutes ago, a caller advised someone shot through his daughter's bedroom window. 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
1: We had a call 2 nights ago, same location for possibly shooting from a window, so it's probably the same here.

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0: to your showing room, he said. 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

0: This is Michigan Air for Love Alpha 24. For the 24, is that a Papa or a Bravo for that 58 on Northeast 29th Street?
1: 58 Papa.
0: 58 Papa, 11 Alpha 30 miles on your 58 on North Federal Highway. Is that a Papa or a Bravo?
2: For no problem. And 10 Alpha 14, the caller stated that unknown if the subject is still 97, but she's no longer parked in front of the home.

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1: 98
0: Alpha, show you to go back to the city. 4215. You just said a Delta, that's 43, right?

0: just an alphabet mark. If you could find a case number associated with that 33 from a couple days ago, you could find associations with some calls.
1: Yeah, right on. I'll associate them with the case number in the notes.

0: and help circulate.
1: Yeah, one second.
2: This is 0515.
1: Hip hopping in it.
2: I saw.
1: 2019.

0: one of the family members may have found him. I'm sending you more information now.
1: Any problem with the 51
2: 17.

0: I'll put a copy of Bluff.
1: 8, go ahead.
0: First unit is going to be 15th Street, and 3rd Ave, 2nd unit is going to be... Second unit is going to be 3rd Ave and 12th Court. 3rd point is going to be 12th Court and 2nd Ave, and 4th point is going to be 2nd Ave and 15th Street. End of book.
1: Staff, are you going to copy 15th Street, 3rd Ave?

0: He's lying out with her, and he must be in the area. He just surprised. He was watching her house.
1: Stand for. I'm going to stand by alone. 11 off the 23. You're going to a 304. Verify is that with your 1097 on.
0: I'll wait 18. He's reporting over. We're going to see you out for 15.
2: Delta 64, but you guys better stop talking.
1: Stand for. 23, verify.
0: We also read it. He's not 97, he was on the phone. He did advise that he was in the area and supposedly that he was looking through her window. But he's not 97 at the house currently.
1: Happy subject was looking through the window. Not 97 at the 1020. And you did not work in the 74, so it's over to 11 Alpha. And you did not work in the 74 to 11 Alpha. Verifying, 11 Alpha 23, 3197. Is that on the 74?
2: I got off India 3886. She come back to the other color, black and color.
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2: 10-4. 10-8, can I email me? 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Okay, now 557, 10-9 left.
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2: 11 off the 19 advice.

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Oh, por favor. Eleven off 14:97, ending is 2:22. Students from her window.

0: on and off. 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There's a spot in the area. She's 2399.
1: 51. All right, just one for me.

0: West 26th Street, North Stable 7, India Florida Flag, Alpha Yankee 2-0, Uniform Kilo, Gray Toyota, occupied two times. My apologies, it's going to be a Gray Nissan Murano.
1: Interceptor
0: 94,
1: 26th Street, 07.
0: Prophet out.

0: 11, Delta 16,
1: advise. Delta 1, 16, 14.
0: 7-4. I need it on a point. You can write down a bus for down the box.
1: Just for you.
0: Okay.
1: Location.
0: Copy, debriefing at the remote location.

0: 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Center is hanging.
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0: Ten Alpha 11, cases 2165. 2165.

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1: Delta
0: 551, I'll be out with Alpha 20.
1: Delta 551, tell for
2: 2397.
1: 2397.

0: using that top person call. I've been locked out of the apartment. Hello, an officer, so if I feel advised on 1051, that's 10-4.
1: Service at 51.
0: Sister zone.
1: We have a unit that can respond.
0: I did have 11 off of 8, and Raul, he stated to cancel 8 when advised when he's 1051.
2: So for the college requesting 256 over at levels 1001 West Oakland.
1: 8051.
0: Come forward.

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0: Four, close the door.
1: 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Drake Mel is in the vehicle, the female standing. It's going to be unit 101.

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1: 640 delayed within the queue. 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Question, make landline and refer the caller to online reporting. Is this any unit ready?

0: Bird Delta 06, it's a green Challenger. And then I'll one more for you.
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1: It's a 22 noise at an Airbnb, 1759 Southwest 30 Place, 1054, 1025 with a complaint. 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
0: Route 4 and 348, please.

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3: Thirteen incident 4211 at Westworth 1 Street. Caller advised someone stole from him. Caller is rambling advised he's supposed to be in Kansas. 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
2: What's trouble?
3: I'm fine.
4: 12 officer.
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4: No vehicle description or anything where she's going to be standing by at the house?
0: Back. Tom, just verifying. You meant the call in 12 zone, the 74?
2: 10-4, man. Thank you.
0: You're welcome. Who's taking primary? Unit 7?

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0: John Moore, Snoopy.
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0: John Moore.

0: Papa comes back behind me. It is Tehan out of Oakland for Tracy Mertz. Great.
1: Five, stop. Oh, 10-4.
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0: Ciao.
1: Oh no, Medical 7900 Northwest 50 Street, unit 205, caller Pam. Request a awareness check reference to her son broke up with a resident of the 1020 who's been suicidal and called him today saying she wasn't well, hung up, they wouldn't answer the phone, 20 minute time delay. Patient's name is Courtney Flanagan, 36-year-old female, 36-year-old white female, long red hair, fair skin, diagnosed with depression. Rescue staging, case at 3042.
2: Six, 3-1.
1: 10-4, 21-44.

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0: Hasta extraño este mal propio bolo, usuarios no pagan. Best value is Columbia Bolo, reference signal 33 at 1270 Hampton Boulevard. That's 1270 Hampton Boulevard, unit 715. The Bolo said three subjects. One is going to be a white male, wearing a dark hoodie, dark pants. He was the shooter. Another shooter was a blue-lacing wearing a dark hoodie and dark pants. And another shooter was laughing wearing a baby blue hoodie and black shorts. It's going to be a 30-minute time delay. They were laughing headed west down from the 1020 on foot. And the Bolo units were zone normal 2147.
1: Question. Reference the last Bolo, these were the shooters. The white male with a black hoodie and the dark pants, and the dark hoodie, dark pants shooter. 54 any scooters.

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1: Call my answer, then hung up. Call back 2 times, my answer. 10 4 is the whole unit on the west side of Texas. 10
2: 4.
3: Zone,
4: going
3: in still 10-6,
4: if I go
3: still holding the zone.
4: Hi,
3: I'm sorry, 1051 at 2700 Northwest 19th Street at the Rose Food Store. You need me to 10-9 and notes on the case, 6721.
1: Alright.
3: Copy, you're 48, 2148. Before, do you want to leave a stop for the swimming pool?
1: Yeah, some for another problem.
3: Melinda, Alabama, please.

0: I'm sorry, not 398. Also, it's going to be at 2714 West Atlantic Boulevard. They want to 56 at 10-19-100 Southwest 3rd Street. Reference to the time delay of December 2023 wants to make a report for a forgery by a duplicate title on his vehicle, case number 6966.
1: Sarah.
0: 5119.

0: It's gonna be, say four or five rescue items, sir. With the FEMA, she's saying that her medical complaint is withdrawing from alcohol. Just let them know.
1: Get your car.
0: You can cancel the other unit from Central.
1: We're 29 and Alpha 3-6-10-8.
0: 6-8.

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0: She's out with me.
1: Yeah, 4. 11.

0: Sí, fácil.
1: Marisol.
0: No sé, quizás.
1: Marisol, ¿tú sabes que no hay un capítulo más fácil?
2: And then have them make land line with both the signal 4 and signal 3 and advise them that we're on a major scene and we'll be with them when we can.

0: 10-4 and Delta 2-9 is requesting you, Russian 29 Delta 9 is requesting you make landmines to signal 4 and 3 in the queue. Just advise them they're on a major scene and we'll respond when we can. Force should be 2037 and 3035.
1: 10-4. Okay.

His partner left his backpack for his gaming console on the ground. Her name was Tiffany. She was driving a white BMW. The subject was still 97 in the deal closed when he called in. It's maybe about 40 minutes. I'll talk now. Perfect.

0: 12 Alpha 3, 12 Delta Romeo, there's my answer on call back.
1: Charlie 17, I'm 10-10 from the call.
0: Go for it, Chase 7. And 448 was still holding the 40 to lead at Exxon. 600 and level 27.5 units for Stanford. So far.
1: And 59.
2: That's
1: right. Reference to last 43035. Person still in speed and still waiting. The reference is 3037. No answer. No callback.
2: That's correct.

0: Were they in reference to calls?
1: X-ray to my advisor represents Sentinel 4. They may land with the plane, but they're still waiting. And then they may land on the signal 3, and there's no answer voicemail.

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1: 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On the healer.
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1: 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Go ahead.
0: I have one detained, reference signal 18, SSN 20. It's going to be a ACMAT warrant out of North Lauderdale. This also just came out of the different custody.

0: Kurt Lexworth will be standing at the table. For you, 91.
1: Sorry, I'm just on.
0: And for Sarah. Over. Officer, go ahead.
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0: Hi, B Bra.
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0: Yeah, for sure you can say.

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Subject walked out with a product and threatened the caller by saying they had a gun. Subject is DOA. 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

0: play Unicorn Fox.
1: That's in for Tesla.
0: Happy Tesla, that's my decision.
1: So how long is it going to be around there? And she didn't have any problems in the car.
0: Arthur, she just marvelous, I think that's it.
1: Block of University on a Florida Alpha Papa 51. Sierra Charlie, Ikea unknown.
0: Unicorn Time, I'm referring to 5161 University.
1: Go ahead, Terry.
0: Over.
1: Alright, so 10851 and Alpha 2 with 279.
0: Okay, that's 9851. And 7 kilo 10, make sure you're 1048 and leave 79.
1: 1079?
0: 1079 in progress. The caller stated that the cousin's child's father is in a silver Chevy Malibu and is following the caller's cousin who's in another car. Caller's going to be in a third car. And they're all traveling westbound. They're currently towards 64th Avenue Commercial, still traveling towards the university.
1: Can we go that way?
0: Transform.
1: Hey, recovery 98 Alpha.
0: Transform.
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0: 17 by 320.
1: Okay,
0: Talking to 68 South Carolina, can I have your previous 68 or are you still traffic on it?
1: 68 South
0: Carolina, thank you. All right, this is responding to the 79 Tamarack, verifying that they're headed toward the cousin's dad's 10-20. I don't know what 10-20 that is. I'm attempting to get further now. Subject's at University and Commercial. I'm just going to make some change with the light.
1: This is the officer raising the flag for the suspect vehicle.
0: They advise the Iowa tag, no tag number yet, I'm asking now. In Waterhill, but I know the exact 10-20. I'm going to blow it out to Waterhill, too.
1: Right, 10-4, just have a couple of them, please go by the area and see what we can locate.
0: 10-4.

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Eleven Alpha 18, copy at 13, incident. Incident at location of 1813 Dr. Martin Luther King Jr. Boulevard. 911 hang up, 1020 via phase 2. A female said hello on callback and then disconnected. K6734, check your MDT for flags.

3915 West Concert Boulevard. Could be a reference to a male father. Father, he could be in a silver Chevy Malibu with Iowa tags of Oscar Zulu Bravo 559, Oscar Zulu Bravo 559. Caller's advisor, I'm the one if he has a signal zero. Caller has a signal zero that is holster advisor. They're going to 6611 Northwest 5B Street in Long Hill. The unit comes in contact if I'm in Bolo.

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1: Singapore has no tracks.
0: To Max, you were talking 98 Bravo, uniform 7220, trying to read. Transport at 38 Mercado is possibly a duplicate call. Mission gas heading off the 13 instrument, holding in all units on the 38. Transport 11 Delta 16,

0: Sample, just making sure your point of reference is 38 and 16 zone, possibly related to the 13 incident at units were 51-2 where the caller stated she's pregnant and the boyfriend hit her.
1: 48.
0: Sample.
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0: Sample.

0: 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I'm just having a problem. She's walking first time on and I thought she's being uncooperative.
1: And on top of your supervisor, I'm going to call you. You have a lot of background. She's walking westbound where?
0: Westbound at MLK. She's uncooperative.
1: Copy. 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It's going to be 10-3-7 off of 27.
0: You can send it there. I'm only with the... Oh, I'm not working anything there.
1: It's 10-8. It's 10-8. 22-23.
0: I love the
1: 7
0: so far. Yeah, no problem.
2: Gentlemen, be advised the callers state that the alarm company spoke to the T holder who requested cancel, say that somebody pulled the alarm on out there 48-1-43.
1: Hey, 1097. Tom, 1097. I'm Cameron, H1E79, just confirming Lauderhill's going to be responding out to the 8311 Northwest 53rd Court, 10-20.

0: Certainly from our over here.
1: Tougher. Say, love
2: you. When you're an awful love.
1: Simple. This is the vocal for the 79 for Tamarack. I request a new audio unit to respond out to 8311 notes by 5¾. They're out with the vehicle in the parties now. There's going to be two Tamarack units that are out with the vehicle. They're requesting audio.

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0: And last unit, I was loaned off with Toyota this morning.
1: Number 2-3.
0: Copy. 11-68.
1: Oh, yeah.
0: Santa Clara reference to 22 in progress, 17 zone, the female yelling. You got their home, then the line disconnected at this time, show receiving. Rapid put at the north. Santa Clara rapid put at the northwest crossing Atlantic Boulevard.
1: Is that an off line? Okay, Alpha, I'm going to show you what's going
0: to happen. Copy, Alpha 71.
2: On Federal Highway. It's going to be at Ross. Reference to a luggage department motion point of activation, cases 6739.
1: Okay.
2: Number
1: 51, 2 plus, same traffic, 94. 5, same traffic, 94. 71 to the Jack with one juvenile, 10-15 start mileage. It's going to be 4552.
0: Perfect.

0: 255 with the mail in the back.
1: 255
0: with the mail. Are you there? Yes, sir. Hey, Tony. Honest, where are you?
1: I'm in the 24. Copy, Atlantic 24.
0: 271.
1: 751.

0: 4 5717 zone at Hunter Mayor's Park, 1801 Northwest First Street. Suspicious of vehicle and drugs, unknown description, unknown weapons. When they left, a 6819 zone, day 1 10 45, 3030 Northwest 7th Street. Request the officer that a 45 reference issues with 17-year-old daughter who is not 97, believes someone is giving her 57 Flocka. Last call is for you to leave 10 zone at the Wind and Pompano, 2601 North Palm Air Drive. 20 minute time delay, 2 juveniles dropped a water bottle from the 6th floor onto the sunroof and it cracked. Unit sensor.
1: Holding.
0: I units responding.
2: System 20
0: again. 11 again 2-4. I units responding to the 22 and 17 zone. Slow your response. Units slow your response. 11 again 2-4.
3: Can you add me to the second 38? I believe it's 6730, please.
0: Sapper. Oh, 22-35.

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1: South 1.
0: Copy.
1: Alpha 8, we got 1 to 10, reference 38.
0: 11 Alpha 8, copy. 1 to 10, reference to 38. 11 Alpha 16, 48.
1: 48. 10 4. Did you register a return?

0: 51, approximate 8302, level 6 missiles. It's going to be an interstate safety flag and just above 104. So,
1: Mike, I'll just shoot.
0: Go ahead.
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0: Well, hello. Okay, it's 56 and a white Yukon. 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

0: 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This is Mary.
1: Can you kind of raise your hand? Sorry, I got background.
0: Well, this is for me.
1: I'm sorry, I'm going to double check.

via West Oakland Park Boulevard and Northwest 50th Avenue. SL is going to be Sierra Golf Echo, India, 71. Should come back to a gray Chevy Malibu. Okay, I don't know. I have both scores with me.

0: names on the description. He left off with an unyielded key. Case number 6740. The suspect is driving a gray SUV.
1: Can I card you, CC? See if there's anything on my cameras.
0: Are you seeing sound is there?
2: Yep.
0: 10-4. We had a C7 came out at 2232 hours at Henry is top reference to two subjects that were doing drugs. They had left and over a TV key nearby. Did you see anything on cameras?
2: Just have a.
0: 10.
2: Ten 6-19 for rolling.
3: 17 Alpha 4 and 2 Alpha
0: 19. Huh. I got 88
3: Alpha.
0: Okay. 11 Alpha 2.
2: Buffering.
0: Adam 49 Audible just dropped into one zone at the Electric Design Lighting. It's going to be at 2433 Northwest 15th Lane, unit number 6, from zone 3, bathroom, Berg. Only one unit, 10-8 on mini fort.
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1: Oh, sir.
0: Alpha 10 copy. 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
1: 31.
2: 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Thanks,
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1: Right. 152. 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
2: This should be on the side, on the back. That's where I'm actually going.
0: Unit 9 is 530, regression to 9. Eight, 2, 4, 3, stop 1, 2.
2: On North Rail Highway in front of 4 to go. Can be 7-9 Echo, India, Lima, Tango. Should come back to a gray Kia. Traffic on World Nuts.
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3: Female's going. 15 Alpha 12, 48.
0: Yeah, 12.
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0: 51, so VSO main jail. 2, 15, but female starting at 222.
1: Confirmation 51 to the main jail, 2 times female, starting at 222. 2250. 11 up to 1, unit 24. Please. 1. Oakland, I have 50th.

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1: What advice? Penny.
0: Number 819 North Ocean Boulevard, 819 North Ocean Boulevard, Unit 4. Caller by is overdosing at 4 cans of Narcan has been administered. A 52-year-old male, not conscious, not breathing.
1: From you, everyone.
0: 10-4, the male is vomiting at this time. Still possibly receiving further unit for 94.
1: 251.
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0: Send one right here.
1: Copy. Hit him. The father has dementia. He doesn't want him to be arrested. Just wants you guys to talk to him. There's signal 20 history at the 10-20 case 2-4-0 at request.
2: 51 from 19.
1: 51 unit from 94.
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1: Sapphire, unit risk.
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1: 11 Alpha, ACH, and 1051 additional. 11 Alpha, 13, can you that way also?
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1: Sapphire, 18, 19, 51. 11 Alpha, 15, you want air?
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0: I'm sure it's all my husband's in.
1: Copy of vehicle running blacked out. Air to me.
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0: Cynthia 13, as an approximate 7020 Nandina Lane. Reference to open line that's heard in the background, 120 via phase 2, came from mode test 788. Is this your nice help desk?
1: We should do more shortly.
0: 10. Not important. You know, just keep that. There's going to be 366 in the area as well.

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1: Go for it.
0: Hi, Gregory.
1: District 1, District 7, is advised what tow company we're using today.
0: Any units of us?
2: What was the question?
0: What tow company we're using today for itinerant?
1: I don't know before. It's going to be DMG tolls.

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0: 10-15 Country Club Drive. Hollywood PD is requesting a Merc unit standby while he removes the tracker. 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Case 2408.
1: That was a problem.
0: It's not, I can't take that.

0: be on Northwest 49th Avenue and Northwest 26th Court. FL is going to be 16 Foxtrot, Charlie Foxtrot. Should come back to a white Buick SUV, occupied or not.
1: FL unit for 1094, Northwest 49th Avenue and 26th Court.
0: All right.
1: FL, what about you?

0: Have you any units late?
1: Well, 10-4. I'll send a unit.
0: 10-4. Alright.
1: 10-4. Well, Robert 13, 10-65.
0: RB-12 here. So that'll be around.
1: 10-4, RB-12. 12-13, 10-8.
0: 4-45.

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0: 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Okay, guys, we've got the X-ray 18 Quebec, Bravo. Final stop will be Memphis 29 Court and Banks.
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4: 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I'm out for 15. I'll show you 10-8.
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1: 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Have a good day.
0: Sympathy.
1: 4100 Bravo again, North Davis 7. Columbia 45, Delta of India 78, Charlie Quebec. Should come here to over SUV. One time. I'll be out with 4 Alpha 4.
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0: 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Thanks.
1: Vehicle, Aaliyah, I believe 5226 Northwest 15th Street, in the waters. The Florida tag, let me know, Yardie. Florida, November, Kilo Golf, Juliet 97. It's a silver gray Honda 0.

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1: Tom 4101's an 8.
2: Just the balance set the blue motorcycle unreadable tag right now.
1: So what's the 1020?
2: Park Drive 7 southbound.
1: Park Drive 7 southbound, Unicorn 94.
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1: copy, swim distancing.
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1: Okay, 20
0: this
1: one.
0: This is traffic. Tucker.
1: Right,
0: 5-5-7. Tucker. 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
2: Confirming right now. There's no weapons. He has a Nike brown bag in his hand that has shoes in it.

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1: We're gonna have a blast team, though. She is coming out of conscious. She's gonna be transferred now.

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1: Alpha.
0: 4-30-1098 Alpha, 23-24.
2: Yeah, that's one injuries.
0: So Alpha 2, confirm that it's not a lot of injuries. I know you mentioned consciousness.
3: Alpha 7, that's one injuries.
4: Advised. The caller's friend smoking has had the 1020 refusing to leave, and caller's concerned reference heart issues and request removal. Caller requests fire, correction, caller declines fire rescue.

0: G711 for customer irate and causing a 22. 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
1: Honor up.
0: So far. RTCC, are you on?
1: I'm going to be this one for the signal 3. Just have units hold the scene for now. And one of the units, follow us.
0: So far, we're technically one of the units that hold down scene. Unit is going to be with rescue, just in life. So far, Tony. Well, Sunrise Boulevard, the call came in at 2318, 7 minutes ago. It's going to be for a gray Dodge Ram 1500 that hit a pedestrian in front of it westbound. Well, would you raise down of your level 2 trauma? Careful, level 2 trauma.
2: How about you, Solo Rescue, the last little bit?
0: Are you able to call
3: the
0: rescue?
3: My phone line is going
0: to
3: go with rescue.
0: 10-4.
3: Hopefully I'll switch
0: your phone. 10-4. One hang up for 2834 West Sunrise Boulevard, just down the street from the signal 3. Do not want to hang up 1020 VSH2, no S on call back. Can you realize?
3: First place.
0: So far.
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0: Unit 94-10-6, go to 13, person in progress. It's going to be a 13 person in progress, 5801 Madison Avenue with the Sawgrass Infinity. It's probably advised as suspicious. Subject is in a bathrobe in the lot. Subject is a black male wearing a white bathrobe. Advised and the subject is on the side where the hotel is. This is 1977.
1: Seven Alpha One, Tempest 2-1, Seven Alpha One.
0: Did you have a call out for your previous 68?
2: 10-4, somebody pop up.
0: 10-4, thank you.
2: Bobby, 51. No, you need to call attention.
0: That's
2: fine. 4 Delta 11, Lisa. 10-4,
0: 23-30.
2: Northeast 27th Ave and 36th Street, Foxtrot, Hotel Zulu, Quebec 74. It's a Hyundai, black, one time, I can't rest.

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2: Alpha, you're clear for 40.
0: 40, thank you.
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0: Well, when we're getting paid, imagine that the subject is on the south side of the building, sitting down on the curb by a van. The subject's still on the side by the Hampton Inn, but still on the side of the dealership by the access road.
1: Well,
0: I'm going to come back to the Hunter. Come back to the Nissan. You're going to go off 13-500 Northwest 3, you're out.
1: Yeah,
0: I'm going to have to decide if I can go off.

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0: 10 4, show you 10 5494 of the 150 OCD. Definitely, 10 5.

0: Okay. Captain Roby took 51 on heading towards the rezone. The caller called back and advised the 1066 and my sub is DOA. DOA doesn't need PD to respond. And 1040 on that other call still pending.
1: 98 Golf, I'm 40. 1040, 35. Copy your Bravo, 11 Alpha 2, 7, 10, 8. Update again from the employees of that OPD need to come down the access road on foot because the gate is secure and closed.
2: 10-4, both units are on foot.
1: Right, thank you.

7th floor, apartment 7-8. Mr. Jose is arriving there for now music, but he wants to be 1045 with the outcome.

0: I don't see any Dodge Rams on the LPS. Can we just confirm that?
1: 507.

0: final seven. Go ahead.
1: Come for RCCC advisor, not seeing any dog cams. Can you confirm the vehicle? I'm really asking for you guys to confirm the vehicle description.
0: That's all we have right now.
1: Put it.
2: Okay, yeah, he's going on a pattern. Florida, Juliet, Zulu, 246, India.

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1: University in Hillsboro, on a photo tag. November Golf Yankee, India 7-1. Shooting that to a qualifier, 3x1 time.
0: What's up with the University of Hills?
2: 17 Hills, 17 Hills.

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0: 49 Audible 900 Northwest 31 Avenue is going to be for the South Entry Door. The 13 Incident 4969 West Oakland. A male talking to a female. I advise him she's in Oakland and it went silent. Then I advise they want counsel. So did she away?
1: 10-4-4-7. Florida, Foxtrot, Tango, Tango, Foxtrot, 1-4, Chicken Mac, 2-8, Great Price, and India's only.
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1: Go ahead.
0: 3300 North Andrews, stay calling and check 40 in the back.
1: Yeah, 300 North Andrews and the check 40 in the back. 2347.

0: 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Kansas 2175.
1: You want?
0: 10-4-10, what's 11-48?
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Northwest 42nd Court, Sunrise. And we're looking for a black male. First name is Whiskey Oscar Delta Lima Yankee. Last name is Foxtrot Oscar Romeo Tango Uniform Lima India Echo November. Date of birth 10/02/1994. Stockton, domestic.

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0: 343, we got additional information on this call. The patient did not get hit by a vehicle. They were intoxicated and fell out of their wheelchair and bumped their head on the concrete. Yeah.
1: Room 4.
2: Name at the Shaker Village. Time delays this morning, the 2014 and white color. It's missing case numbers 1980. Can you see representative out of time as well in the sense one?
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0: Gracias.
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3: 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Should come back to a gray Elantra, occupied Arnold.
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0: Violation, and then unknowing what we got at the storage lot, resisting without black male, black t-shirt, black shorts, long dreads. Phone's not Fiesta for now, a perimeter if we can, guys.

0: live over this way, but he couldn't give me an address.
1: You see, I was saying that there's another mail that they came with, supposedly by Burger King, named Javier, trying to get more 43.
0: Alright, see if you can get this guy's name so we can start running checks on him.
2: Okay, special, please.

0: I copy, verify 1400 Northwest 10th Ave on the 13B.
1: It's 1400 Northwest 6th Ave.
0: 6th Ave, your owl, which unit?
1: 27.
0: 10 first.

0: 4th Street and the cul-de-sac, 34th Street and Banks, and then we'll go 5-4 Ave in the entrance to Fiesta.
1: Moved into a new apartment unknown 1020. College in a BMW S5 at building 23. Case number is going to be 1774. Okay. 10-4, is it 10-4 I can close that insurance to see AD Delta?
2: 10-4, thank you.
1: 10-4, 71, respond to him for 1094.
3: Okay, come here, bro.
1: 10-4. Then take it back 3, is it 10-4? So I think about 3-4, apologize to everyone's Delta as well.
3: 10-4.
0: That's 51. Yeah. One's in his hands.
4: Bill with a couple phones in his hand.
0: No, also black dreads.
4: Time for black dreads.

0: Right, well, let's just make sure this box gets set 10-18, and also make sure Coconut Creek has a description of him as well, right on the border.
1: And the visual all the way from the sample south, north of the base, pretty much.
2: 2-7-1 to 4.

0: be for Delta 11, copy on another.
1: Okay.
0: 49 with 3077 was by for the merchandise motion.
1: Yep.
0: Cypress. 95 Cypress, 11 Alpha 13 10 4.

0: take 54 Ave and the entrance to Fiesta.
1: 320 for now. Just if 34 has already made his way back to the entrance, have him take that with my car. Myself and 25 are going to be standing by at the last point he was seen, waiting for K9.
0: 10-4, three both out. Jubilee Way and Confetti Lane. 34, take the entrance.
2: It's an Alpha.
0: It is an Alpha.

0: Sorry, well, I'm right across from the Pepper Tree entrance, looking at the, I guess, the overflow lot for Jan Lexus in the wooded area.
1: And I want to know where he was last seen, if he kept north, he was going to go right to that wooded area, just for the Delta's information. And K-9, I have 30 with me.
2: Ten-4.
0: Sure, I'll see if it's 10-4 with you, maybe we can have a couple of creek units still in point.
3: Yeah, keep the tempo. Can we reach out to creek units too, at least? One in front of 7-4 and 54th by Lexus, watching the sample. And the other one, are we good by the entrance to TS or around that bend on 54th?

0: Yeah, but where it comes out by Merrick Quirk and 54th, I don't know if we have a line of sight around that.
1: No, I don't have a line of sight to the entrance at this point.
0: All right. Echo 2700 dispatch. That second Creek unit, if we can kind of hold the entrance to Merrick and 54th Ave.
2: Come forward.

0: Not that would, but I think that's more from when aviation gets overhead.
1: And he said, Jubilee, I was already coming around the curve by the main entrance, and then went to the north entrance. I didn't see anybody at that moment, but he could have waited until I passed, obviously.
2: Oh, 11 Alpha, 1648 on 13P.
3: Okay.
2: Turn first. You're welcome, 23.

0: 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Thank you, ma'am.
1: Sure.
2: Street up, on Banks on the canal line at 32nd Court. The only thing that's going to have southbound at the 100th canal line.

0: Hey, Minihan, if the Charger's still there, keep him there because I don't know if he's related to this guy or not.
1: Honey's got AC West.
0: Perfect, thank you.
1: Welcome.

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1: South 0 4 6 8 5 1 time, text 40 and a half, 26.

0: 27.
1: And then it's in that cul-de-sac to the rear of Jay and Lexus is a side entrance into the woods. So the fence jumping, all this stuff over here.
2: Alright, pop one. 10-4. Just guys, we're holding the perimeter. Let's just get cars from coming out, coming in. And especially if they're going out.
3: There's just on fire. Many, Charlie.
4: Hey, Charlie. 7, show you the name.

0: If we can get another unit down Banks, just past the CS, there's a canal line, like the 32nd court. You can watch that canal line south.
1: Yes, sir.

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0: Ajá.
1: For two things. 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If you need them. And then, you didn't pass the Nissan back in, least in Southtown. Is that in play?
2: He ran on foot from the storage unit at 31st, or, correction, yeah, 31st and 7 behind the Walgreens.
1: All right, for you guys are walking towards it. It's going to be off your left shoulder. I'm up on it. I'll be on it. That car is super, super hot.

0: Claudia Tag is going to be Papa at Yankee Hotel, Lima 65. She should come back to a gray Toyota Camry. Occupying her on her.
1: First day, what's that on Northwest 29th Street?
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0: couple on cam. 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
1: Alright, thanks, man. Appreciate it.
0: For you, Pam, 98 Chevy DeCoco. 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

5570 Northwest 44th Street. If the 911 hang up, nothing said on the call back, it was a recording. Text when you see a phase 2.

0: For 88 is in the call. I'm going to run the 88 and see if I can get a 1020 as well. 2178 is the case.
1: 40, thank you. Is there any issues for the caller?

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1: Is that any right?
0: Jennifer, can you copy on a 911?
1: Four.
0: So this is going to be for 2810 Northwest 55 Avenue. Jesus Money is the opening two. It's a 911 hangle up, no answer on call back 2 times. Then we're seeing a duplicate for the same 1020. It's a child playing on the phone. A call back to this here, the TV in the background, etc. coming up.
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0: I'm on.
1: Alright, I'm east of Jubilee now, working my way back towards my vehicle through these buildings. And then I'll work on 34, see if it broke it. But so far in here, the only alerts I got are on that 3340 building, and we cleared it out completely, and there's nothing in there.
0: So far.

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1: It's going to be a Florida tag. Did you have Roman Mike Echo 84? Just come back to the flag, SUV.
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1: Four before noon, 7. 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
0: Both female, she speaks Creole. Caller's going to be waiting in a gray Honda CRV. The female is currently in the vehicle with the caller. Advising that she lives somewhere in Trent Kings Point, cases 1986.
1: 10-4-51.
0: 048.

0: I'm back out on 34th now, near this north entrance. I'm going to work some of this 34th and cul-de-sac and towards the woods that Poppy and it couldn't clear. And then we'll go from there.
1: 10-4.

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0: 20. Does somebody else out with 2-3, please, for 94?
1: 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If I could free up the spot that I'm in, I could head over there. I'm the closest to you, I think.
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3: Yeah, I'm ready. Same way you're at. I'll take it.
1: Yeah.
4: Sound 4. Can you show us 3-1 to North Line Hospital? Say our first call. We're going to be 3-1 to North Broward Hospital.
2: 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It's a 12-1 straight to me.

0: 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Go ahead. We're getting a suspicious person in the area of 6559 Northwest 78 Drive, 6559 Northwest 78th Drive. It's coming in secondhand from security. They're advising there's a male outside walking around in front of the house. We're transferring the call.
1: Alpha 12, you're up.
0: 17 Alpha 2, Tom 4.
1: 17 Alpha 1, St. Trevor.
0: Tom 4.
1: 17 Alpha 4. You can make this a 6690 Echo, and the three of us will be in route as well.
0: 6690 Echo, show all units en route.
1: Yeah, when the call gets transferred over to us, can we just get the normal 43, please?
0: 10 Alpha 4. 15 Alpha 4, 10 4.
2: Pierre should come back to a black Hyundai. 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
0: Stop for 6100 North University for 10-5-2-5-17, Delta 11, you're 40 and I'm 13 person.
1: Hey. She's pretty good at that kind of thing.

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1: Stand by, just one, please. 15 Delta 12, are you 40 in on that?
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0: Alright, based on the notes, go ahead and cancel 1 and 2 if they're coming from the west end. If a person walking their dog, the three of us can handle it. And can you check the history? I see we have any, like, signal 20 here.
1: Tom, bro, I'll check the history for you. Stand by. 17 off 1 and 2, you're 48. You guys can go to 10-8.
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0: came out of Alexis' lot. PJ, this guy that's south on Banks, did you see where he, did he come off the sample or come out of the lot?
1: Trying to the key up. He came off of a sample. He was just riding his bike from the west side.
0: Okay. I'll tell you then. Thank you.
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0: 11 off of 8.
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0: What was our previous technology? Do you know who's primary?
1: Can I know that?
0: What was that previous 68 at 4111? Do you know who's primary?
1: This 10 Alpha 8, but you can code it, bro.
0: Yeah. 10 Alpha, thank you.

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1: Will you show me where you're running to that?
2: You're doing from the west.
0: So far.
2: Delta 20, I will go to the original connection.
0: So far.
2: I'll let him know when he gets back out here. Maybe he can just open it for me and leave it open. I'm not sure. I'll come home.
0: Okay.
2: 7-1 today.
0: 3 today. 103.
2: 7-30.
0: You're welcome.
2: Over 1 today.
0: I'm 4, am I clear? You are clear. 3, thank you. You're welcome.
2: Well, the reference at 13B in my zone, she does not want to meet, and she says she does not want a phone call. Are you guys still only want to work?
0: Let's read the dispatch data reference to that call. 54 in contact, and advice 54-25. Calling issue.
2: I need a problem.
0: I need a big problem.

0: difference to leaving something inside POS?
1: Did she give a proper code?
0: She doesn't have eyes in her notes.
1: You just have some of the swing eyes.
0: We have 10-1 and 10-4, 10-8 from now. 10-4 to hold an interpreter. 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
3: Hey there, 10-3. 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

0: You can either time that we called off the hook shoot.
1: From 11 minutes after midnight.
2: Okay, thank you.
1: 10-4.
0: Going over to Alexis lot from 34th Street. Security opened the gate for us. No, clear the south end of this lot.
1: 10-4.

0: 10,012.
1: Yeah, this is the first one. I need a Bravo.
0: Attention, East Units receiving a 4I at Weston Mills Boulevard, Northwest 31st Ave. It's going to be southbound between Sunrise and 14th. Possibly related to the 3 that 44 is going to. It's a 2-minute time delay. Caller might see some debris in the road with a vehicle on off to the side with flashers on. Units to copy.
2: 4-4, send me one. Say, show me 9.
0: Okay, 10-4.
1: Heavy vision monitor for now.
2: It's over
0: here. How much?

0: How far are you behind your bubble?
1: Alpha
0: 8, 1098, Bravo, Lafayette. Sorry, Romeo, Juliet, Yankee, Fox, 791, Jetta.
2: To the rear, I'm going to Smith.
3: Sierra, 113, what's up?
2: Just making sure we have the house covered on all angles.
0: For? Yeah, that's one we have on the front. There's a rear window of the bedroom. We have two on the rear as well. We have designated in a bedroom north. That is currently closed that we have on.
2: Okay, 187.
0: Actually, it comes from the west. West entrance of the pool, the apartment complex. We're across from the pool.
2: 40.
1: 111.

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1: 102.
0: The southeast corner of the building.

0: Sounds good.
1: So far, thank you.
2: Hey, Ryan, if you got deputies up there, we're going to need some to establish a better perimeter outside on the roadway to get a car from going in and out.
3: I don't. I have two on the front, two on the back, and then the primary unit. So if anybody else can respond, start cutting that up.
4: So it's 997, I'll take it.
2: Alright, just special, I'll be incident from the entrance now.
4: At the location of Northeast 1st Street and Northeast 40th Street. Northeast 1st Ave and 40th Street.
1: How far Northeast 1st Ave and Northeast 40th Street?
3: Alpha 1251.
4: Okay. 29 Alpha 11, only 51 as well.
1: Temper, thank you.
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1: 10-4.
0: Six Russell 4-2 would be 51. We are Atlas.
2: This five.
0: 5-5-1.
3: Come back to 5465. Come up ahead and then we'll guide you in from there.
2: Alright, 10-4, you're gonna have to give me a minute.
3: 10-4.
2: Hey, 5465, what was the street?
3: Fiesta Way. A Fiesta, but Fiesta with an F.
2: Unified
3: brush line. We have a signature in this brush line over here.

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0: First of all, copy a call 414 that's coming in, 4350, that's West 32 Court. It's going to be referenced to a previous 38 case. Caller's Latin girlfriend just posted another explicit video on social media an hour ago. They're requesting 56 to file a report, also pending blue call.
1: 10-4, first level.
0: 10-4.
2: So, it's funny, it's in landline with the suspect to try to come on.
0: Okay, 10-4, thank you.

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3: It's going to be the north building, that's the east and west building, up against the tree line.
0: I'm on a 76 for Singleton and Grant Boulevard.
4: Are you showing me 97 on the spare 10?
3: Yeah, it's in the woods. We'll probably have a little more before trying to send you guys in there, and then maybe you can see it with your flashlight just to call it off.

0: 这个是不是当官呢？
1: It's the east end of the building, so the east end of the building straight north.
0: What's your name, sir? My name is Uniform.
2: Jennifer?

0: 4044.
1: Over. Over.
2: B-12-150, Northeast 42nd Court, reference parking, 10-4.

0: I don't know where it is. And then chain link. But I don't see anything on the other side, directly on the other side of the chain link.
1: No, there's probably the spot. I apologize about that.
0: Don't apologize.

0: 17 Alpha 7 Romeo. 17 Alpha 7 Romeo, Alpha 2.
1: Alpha 7 Romeo, go ahead.
0: 7170, last road, please for attention.
2: There's two sets of fences here. The one I'm standing next to, there's another one inside at about 3-5 yards. We've checked this area completely. We don't see anything right now.
3: 1048, sir. We're just going to clear up this current footwork right now for you, and then unfortunately, probably going to get on the hole.
2: 10-4.
4: 4-4.
0: First 3?
5: Finish. 1-2-4.
2: And where did you come back to?
5: Four, finish.
0: First 3-98 for Bravo.
5: Okay.
0: Yeah, Bravo.
5: Of course, I need Bravo.
0: Yeah, Bravo.
5: Yeah, of course, I need.

0: Tower, do you see anything?
1: It's a negative of 51 for Apollo Potter with some blackmail, sleeping on the table, while closed.
2: Oh, just give me time, or we can break it out.
3: Yeah, 10-4, sorry. I got nothing in here.
4: Yeah, down. Oh, you know, can break down the box. Oh, you know, break down the box. 127.
2: I got 271, those Creek guys are still here. Thank you for your help.
0: 06, 10-4. Yeah, all Creek Dance, switch back to Creek Dance.
3: Again, I want to pop one. Thanks. Thanks.
5: Appreciate you guys giving us a call for work. Ma'am, if you just want to free close that 90 case, make it a hotel again. Thank you.
4: 10-4, case 5948.

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1: Okay, here we go. 10th Street. Coronavirus, a bunch of yelling and fighting, two vehicles. Car can't see how many people, unknown of virus, you need it. That's the male scene walking down the street. 11 Alpha 3, 11 Alpha 2, 5. 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

0: their information from the caller. Female seen walking down the street and one black vehicle and another white vehicle. No other information.
1: Same for 131.
0: Down for you and 20 at 1556 Northwest 7th Terrace.
1: It's the same floor that they're working. I'm not sure why they gave it to us, considering we've been on scene. Is it 10-4 to code?
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0: 132 Southwest 2nd Court. 1020 BFA Eagle, complaining about 1020 of 132 Southwest 2nd Court. And this attempted to get complaints to verify the city. Complaining stated something not understandable, been disconnected, no answer or call back twice. Case number 2182.
1: Okay.
0: 10-4, 10-4-4, you can cancel. I'll show you around with 10-4-2.
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Alpha, he's gonna be one of the 21 out of custody for this guy. 7-4-11-8, 8-48, sir.

0: Avenue. Male called by someone possibly lurking inside. He also stated he's in a rooming house. Caller tried to understand and hung up. No answer on callback. Case number 2183.
1: But the 788 was the third answer and 6 on.
0: Then I just want to be there fast.

0: 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You could curve my call associated with the 3rd incident 6 zone. Show me about that. He's in the signal 20.
1: 10-4.
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1: History, it's there's a 72 and a 4. The 72 is constructed 2812 Northwest 55 Ave, apartment 1C. I'll put it into the call.

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1: First round.
0: Super.
2: Okay. Yeah, Walmart, you just stand by as an 19. 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
3: To a 31 case that occurred on 6/20/2026 in case 3066. Zulu 16, go ahead, I'm sorry.
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1: 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Just watching him walking eastbound on 15th place here.
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0: 368 Tom Ocean, and hip hop.
1: Yeah, I have some for it. So the citizen line with shuffling and a male speaking in the background, disconnect to EB. Unit 3rd, 10-6 on the 4i, can you guys? 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

0: 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I find one time to call that box.
1: Oh yeah, 8400 West Commercial on 1050. You'll advise.

0: 6 Alpha 4. 6 Alpha 4. 148. 11 Alpha 20. 22. Go ahead, sir.
1: He just walked out the room. I don't know if he's still in the house or went outside. Husband drives a gray truck. I don't know if she locked herself. She's locked in the room.

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1: What?
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0: I'm at the vet. 13i, they came in 4-4 zone. They called back now. They're advising it was 37. They're advising juveniles are running around making caller feel threatened. The subjects are now at the McDonald's. They did confirm the 1020 advised unknown single zero, but then caller has a stick. He was just sometimes like, anyway. Now for 3 hit.
1: 400 North Side 54 Texas.
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0: multiple calls, so hold on. Let me see which one they're using as the main one.
1: Four, I believe it was Fort Lauderdale Fire Rescue.
0: Okay, 10-4. That's going to be Fort Lauderdale 31122, the run number, and it's going to be Rescue 246 that transported.

0: 277, I think. Teresa, sir, have a good morning, ma'am.
1: Thanks for you as well.
0: Yes, ma'am.
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0: Kurt, RP Franklin, Silva Maria, at Fort Lauderdale. Clear, Kurt.
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You can take me off the 22. 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I went to the 22 and 2 zone and show me primary on that one, to be honest.

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0: Pizza Italian, dispensary 43, Sunrise is working at 21 Commercial, Bell Terrace Plaza. Going to be a subject of a stealing property, my motorcycle parts. 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He was last seen traveling eastbound. They're just letting us know they're not requesting assistance at this time. Case 206. Time 206.
1: Bubba.

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0: 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Okay.

0: go ahead.
1: It's going to be at 4161 North East 22nd Terrace. 20 minutes ago, two unknown males were knocking on the car's door. Two times white male, unknown clothing. One was carrying a single zero handgun. Drove away in a white vehicle, unknown direction of travel. Case 5026.
0: 51.
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0: We're sitting at 6-8 for District 12, 2 zone. 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He's requesting a unit take him back to pick up his medication. Unit 5-10-6.
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1: Cell 20, India 6, India 7, Alpha 1, and Alpha 4 are going to be 10-6 on this call. You could she's going to be on the left side, but just give them a follow-up.
0: Cell 4.
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0: Cell 4.
3: Alpha 11, should be in total.
0: Okay, Alpha 11, I'll tell the type.

They advised they were just going to come back in the morning due to the time it is now. And they're going to report it back in the morning. You may get out of time before surgery, Chico.

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1: 740-600 North JC comes back from Mercedes Alpha 2705, which are 213.
2: This is 43. It's going to be a black male, black pants, white socks. He's running towards Oakland Park Boulevard on our side canal. Again, not asking for assistance, just 43.

0: Carrera. This is going to be approximately location 3582 Northeast 2nd Avenue. This is going to be a lot long, open line, male and female in the background. Female saying to call him, then started saying they have a phone to talk to him. Male saying that this doesn't make no sense. No answer on call back. He is 6786.
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0: 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So I will burglar alarm for merchandise motion, case 5945.
1: That's 1-4.

0: River Hope. A bike coming from the first floor, possibly coming out of the West Side building. Case is 790.
1: Okay.
0: River Hope, what's 61?

3391 Northwest 8th Court. 42-year-old black man, owner of the house, is smoking, causing caller's throat to hurt. Caller is a tenant. Caller advised the son of the owner of the house and him are also arguing in the house. There are three people that are armed, but they didn't tell their son. They just have guns.

0: 706.
1: It's going to be 47710 Southwest 10th Court. Caller, Senator Proper D. Caller Whitlow's advising brother took her mother's vehicle without permission and refusing to give it back. Subject is still 97. It's a black male wearing no shirt and black and white striped pants. Pitch 400 signal 0. The subject in his bedroom. Caller is in the living room. Case number is 1293.
0: Sir,
1: you're on. Uniform
0: Did you want anything? 4, 34.

0: Maybe the 10-20. Because his roommates are up and he has visitors and they were turned up. And they had vicious dogs.
1: Seven out 4-10-4, you're coming up.
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1: 2-3-6.

0: East Mountain, Florida Tag, 9-0, Bravo, Lima, Quebec, Quebec, Chicago, Charlie White, Infinity, Iron Bravo, Tom, 7-1, Washington.
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2: 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I don't know if she can't get around. I'm going to check around. 3621, pointing out on number 105.

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0: 48.

Army Fire Rescue, that's back of 1019, reference my 1015, having a small cut on the back of his, like,

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Vehicle stationary at this 1020. 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It's going to be Florida tag Delta Uniform 70 India November. 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

0: これ。
1: He was advising he's not 1097. It's via YouTube live feed. He said it's possibly two subjects fighting under the bridge pier. Looks like someone on the ground, and he has a video of it.
0: Are you sure it could be another pier?

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1: Yo.
0: 10-4-351.
1: I'm on rerouting. Off 11.
0: 10-4.

0: Okay.
1: And it was reported at 0200 hours for that 76.
0: Yeah.
1: 312.

0: Tower 313. For that 13 person, she advises that she's on 44th Street and Northeast 15th Avenue. So that she's continuing to walk to her destination on 51st Street, Northeast 51st Street.
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0: Yes, sir.
1: 314.

0: 6th Avenue heading southbound at 0300 hours.
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0: 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I'm on Fox for Charlie as well.
1: Time for 13.
2: And we're now passing Northwest 10th Street on Northwest 6th Avenue. And we're going to fly by we're reaching over.
0: Delta 16-74. We're just waiting until we have copy of the can.
1: Time for
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0: one of us in the area that's doing something in the driver's compartment. What do you?
1: Bravo, all units not working to 76, switching for 11 Bravo.
2: Right.
3: 7600 Northwest 87th Street at the McDonald's. Caller Alicia advising an unruly customer being disrespectful and ran over the business property. Requested to remove him from the drive through. He'll be in a black Lexus four door sedan, unknown tag. No description on the subject. Case number is 1998.

0: me now. Is it in front of the Hawaiian Garden sign?
1: Well, my fiance was here. He didn't get your arm.
0: Okay, 10-4.

0: 13 sentado.
1: Receiving a 49 fire alarm in 6 zone for 5851 Northwest 62nd Avenue in Unit 302. Guns are going off and fire risk has a call.
2: That's the advice, please.
1: 10-4, 326.

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1: Time for our subject is an Angela Black female white t-shirt, blue shorts. Why is she threatened to kill her?

0: Can we have a unit go out to up north here, 151, five individuals jump over the gate and walking on the pier?
1: 10-4, copy. 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

0: at WMF Auto Repairs at 812 South 60 Highway. I did receive a notification about occupation of theft on her vehicle. I'm trying to get the title plate when she received that. It's a black Kia K5 2026, Florida tag 15 Victor Charlie Alpha Juliet, Jimmy K3073.
1: What's the tag?
0: 15 Victor Charlie Alpha Juliet.
1: Thanks for standing by.
0: Thank you.

4 in District 4. This case number 1390, Dale Oakland Park in Northwest 49th. That's Oakland Park and 49th. They need assistance out there for someone to speak Creole.

0: So do you have a 10-8 unit or a 10-54? You see back, Peter's clear, and all subjects north, just walk towards the end.
1: Copy, the carrier's clear, so just walk towards the unit.
0: Just give those units a minute.
1: Someone.
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0: 10-4, I'm getting an Edward request. I'm not sure if Dispatch 7 reached out to you guys yet, but Tango 611 is requesting a Haitian Creole speaker for West Atlantic Air, Pretty Denny Street. Do you have a Creole speaker tonight?
1: Anytime a Creole speaker, can you advise?

0: specific question. I don't know if you guys were finished this one. I think I heard the Ducks and Eagles last week going to clear someone up so they can come and spot out because he wants me to check centrally for a Haitian Creole speaker.
1: Yeah, for Haitian
0: Creole speaker. Yeah, for thinking that I'll pass on the message to him.
1: Yeah, for.

There's no weapons involved. Advising now, the male is saying that she's angry and upset, and they've been arguing for a while.

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1: I just completed 68-4-4201 North Ocean Drive. 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
1: Are we still attempting to track the incident?

0: Time for Roger.
1: I'm back time soon.
0: Yeah, yeah, why is coming downstairs right now to let them in?
1: Okay, 10-4. Because it says that they're 97 at 354.

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1: Fifty-three, ten, north, 07. Hotel 6, what are you on flight?
0: Fifty-three, ten, north, 07. Hotel 6, what are you on flight? 409.

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partner, caller advising her son took too many Xanax. Barbara's case has a call, still receiving additional case number 2001.

0: selling alpha two, just loaded up to unit 43. He's conscious, he's breathing.
1: 10 4 7 Delta 2 1.
2: What are you thinking?

Cynthia 22 in progress, 1843 Runners Way, 1843 Runners Way. It's going to be apartment 1843. The complaint I have a signal 2 person acting erratic and trying to kick complainant's door open. Subject is a friend from the complainant. Next female wearing no shirt and gray pants. I know signal 0, cases 1300.

0: Stand by. We're now getting updates for the 22 Alpha 6s en route to. Subject jumped complaint expenses and its opening door. Subject possibly got into the 1020 open line and shuffling her. Additional units to copy.
1: 451.
0: 415 Delta 12, are you 1048 on this?
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0: Very mean, Senator. Complaint is now advised and the subject is touching her. We're still getting further.

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1: Surely 512 FMC with one black male reference, DUI investigation.

0: Replace me over here at the inside location, 312 Northwest 14th Street.
1: The late car? Is that correct?
0: Sounds good.
1: Anything late car to relieve 11 off 19 at 212 Northwest 14th Street?

0: 6.
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1: Tougher. 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
1: Go ahead.
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3: Only 4:45, 5 o'clock, early.
1: This
4: one. So far. 4:45.
3: 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Assume I'm going to call and send them.
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1: Second, I'm going to turn early, wrong, shoot you now.

0: Is it 10-4 for the 16 Charlie and 2-5 zone to hold for early level?
1: Of course.
0: 10-4.

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1: 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How do you hear me now?
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1: Confirm to the 16 Charlie at 1050 East Temple Road and 2 5 zone. The caller called back request 1066. Advised the circumstances have changed, no longer needed. 1040, sir.

0: 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HQ to dispatch 7 Air tonight.
1: Tonight.
0: 10-4, ma'am. Are you able to send the primary deputy that was on that signal 4 on Oakland Park to Westway reference the tow slip 1043 is wrong on your paper?
1: Ten four.

0: on tonight.
1: Yeah, for tonight. That was it.
0: Thanks. 7-7, have a good one.
1: Yeah, for 10-8-7, every day.

to the one North Andrews Avenue at the Wawa. Black female last seen wearing a pink sweater. Well, that was a 12-pack. She's last seen headed on foot towards Andrews. K6807.

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1: Cancel unit, 14300.
0: So you came and tell
1: me what you said? You can cancel any unit that's coming to the 14300 address.
0: 10-4-0, let me go back 14-8-48.
1: So you can show that to Sigma 30.
0: 10-4-0, that's 1 North Andrews Avenue. 5-15. 11 Bravo 10, you guys 10-4? 10-4, 5-15.

0: have someone over at Waller do a show, please. And it's the 10-4 with number 26 to do a show.
1: Yeah, do a show. You didn't do a show at Waller?

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1: Alpha 2397, fine with me. Of course.

Approximate location, McNabb eastbound I-95 west of, McNabb eastbound I-95 west of. You say that it's a brush area on fire near McNabb Executive Plaza, K-0609.

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0: Bravo 78. I see a fire under the bridge. It's on the Fort Lauderdale side. And there seems to be a subject right next to it.
1: 10-4 copies of fire under the bridge on the Fort Lauderdale side, but the subject next to it, you want air?
0: What am I going to do?
1: Not sure if you're going out with him if you needed air.
0: No, can you just have me take this to the Fort Lauderdale? It's a small fire.
1: 10-4.
2: Yeah, Model 21. It's on the other side. It's on the south side of the canal. It's dividing Pompano, Fort Lauderdale. We don't have access to it.

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0: No.
1: MS is under the I-95 bridge for a brush area on fire.
0: It's a vehicle or just brush fire?
1: Brush fire.
0: Does that say you can request that?

0: That's 10-4, ma'am. Please run any injuries.
1: 4.
0: Thank you for doing the call.

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1: 7 up on the ISA track.
0: South 5 will go on 529. Last unit, give me a 10 1 gate 10
2: 9.
0: Tell us where I'm going.
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0: That's Tom Forster.
1: Send it to me.
0: Tom Forster, thank you. 618. B40 on the notes on the flag.
1: Yeah.
0: Tom Forster, 618.

0: Morning, go ahead.
1: It's going to be, well, I don't know what's going to be. It's going to be a four tag, Julia Voodoo, 439 India. It's going to be on a red Mustang. And all of us.

0: They have one of my Federal 3 deputies, 56, Pennsylvania State Trooper, and escort them to where they need to go for their extradition. They're outside 321.
1: 3502,
2: 48.
1: 10-4.
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It's going to be west of now and southwest 71st. It's going to be on a, I believe it's a gray Chevy SUV. All right.

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0: Rog 101 tonight.
1: Rog 101 tonight. Can you handle that at 68, the vehicle is towed? Can you handle that 68 at 2620 Northwest 79th Ave? They reported their vehicle stolen. The X-ray unit said it was COPA executive towing. If you could 45 them.
0: Yes, I'll make my one.
1: Town 4649.

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0: Receiving all signal for now injuries in zone 3 on 707 Royal Palm and 21 vehicle delay. The caller is advising she went to sleep in her vehicle and someone stole her purse and her husband's wallet at the Dollar General. Delayed, can you advise?
1: Harley Shaw, 10-8.
0: How far? I'm waiting for them to log in.
2: 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Advisor is a male subject, unknown clothing description. 10 Bravo 14, 10 Quebec 10.
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I'm not sure what street this is, 744, the house number is toward the east side. Just have a unit meeting back there, 25 with 13 feet.

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1: You should have your line out. 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
0: Yeah, sir. Check with the supervisor. Thank you.
1: My pleasure.
0: Kilo 5-3-4, go ahead.
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Looking at the call. 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

0: 11 Southwest 4th Avenue, pile of bifold doors. 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

0: 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No contacts. 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
0: 2700 block, 36th Street, on the floor of Papa Kilo 179 uniform, on a white Cadillac SUV with one traffic light.

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0: 64 delayed in 4 Zone 6800 North Pine Island Road for the Fairfield by Marriott. Caller was an unknown subject, took the shredder pins off out of his tire. Unit 10-65.

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0: 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Can you pull me a 68?
1: Gun.
0: 301 South Federal. 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

0: will be in a white Dodge Durango. It's a reference to a 6-year-old, 5-year-old, and 7-year-old reference environmental hazards. The subject may be physically aggressive, signal 20s. No history of domestic or removals at this time. Case of 3080.
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be advising of the officer's safety in the area? The address itself, 1600 Northwest 33rd Street, Lot 16, is going to be the subject of a direct hit for Adriel de Jesus Galindo Hernandez. Hispanic male, 22881, black hair. The home is his home address. He threatened his wife, Isabel Gomez, with a knife and is known by the wife to have firearms in the home. An RPO was completed. It is also on the outer perimeter at 3339 Northwest 15th Ave. For Anthony Basileo, case number 6849.

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1: Yeah, and I'll put a bro.
0: 11 Bravo Fox.
2: I see the Baker at units are 10-8, so I give it to them for now.
3: 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Thank you.
2: Go for it.

0: 4200, right.
1: Call me an idiot. You got to update 20. The correct address should be 802. Can you run that address as well? See if there's any prior calls or service.
2: 8023 Street. Jennifer, somewhere.

0: 65 or 22.
1: Go ahead, Nurse.
0: Four 20 Northwest 67th Avenue. Latitude is from, I'm sorry, the 1020 is from Latitude Longitude. The caller could advise that in fact 1020, she said she was walking her dog. The dog peed on the sidewalk and then a male started cursing at her and calling her names and tried to hit her with his car. He's a white male driving a white Chevy. She is currently walking northbound on 67th Avenue, and he is following her. Case is 24032.

Mm-hmm. Okay, stand by. Precision at 32 threat with weapon. 223 Southwest 3rd Street, again, 223 Southwest 3rd Street. Title of yesterday, 1800 hours, requesting wellness check on a patient. Reference his mother reported to the complainant that the patient has been regressing rapidly, pulled a signal zero knife on her, put a gun to his head, and threatened to signal 32 if the mother does not send him money. Said that he lives in the home with a girlfriend and a one-year-old daughter. Bravo 6, 5, and U24, and Bravo 2, 5, copy.

0: 111 Gardens Drive, Unit 104. Caller's name is Savannah. She says she found a juvenile black male, about 5 years of age, no shirt, diaper, crying. Advised no one's inside the apartment. The apartment smells like 57 marijuana, appears lost and confused. No one's answering inside. We're still receiving. There's officer safety in the area at 612 Gardens Drive, Unit 204, for an Angelo Taylor black male. Your case is 6854.
1: 11 row.
0: 7.

0: Star Attention Bravo 48. The caller said that she stopped at Margate Boulevard and Northwest 67th Avenue to 56 with PD. She's wearing a blue shirt and gray shorts.
1: Bravo 101.

0: Just confirm apartment 514. Call for both units 10-6. Just be advised there's a nearby premise hazard. Your case number is 6043.
1: What is it, thank you.
0: Government.
2: 42, please go, let me go.
0: Copy 1-6-780. Bravo 12, I copy.
1: Yeah, I'm looking for the list 1-6 in 4810. Can you stand by?

0: Southwest 46th Ave. Phase 2 caller was a female, said 911, come to my house, please, someone hit her. We have Winchell on call back. I'll try to do a history on the 88. Units for 10-6.
1: I have 2 units clear on cell phone.
0: 1965.

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1: 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Thanks.

0: 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Right now, starting highway 904.
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Kilo Sierra Charlie, Juliet 05, with a Hyundai Santa Fe, brown color, white, not trash, 5494.

0: Temp. It's going to be at 11888 Fortress Run. Could you transfer for call screen? Complaint of versus the grandson. It was physical. 54-60. Subject is going to be a white male, classy wearing a black shirt, black pants. Subject is 97 in the home. Subject threw complainant on the floor and beat her up. Beat up her husband. 54 fire rescue. 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Alright, she is blocking the door. Case is 1800. It looks to be in progress.
1: John.

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0: Yeah, 48, 2 units responding.
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0: 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Echo Troy.
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0: 54.
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0: 10-4. Oh, that's 10-6.
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1050 Royal Palm in West River, unit 4294. The mother's the caller, the daughter is separated from everybody. Six Foxtrot 2-4.

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1: 10-4. 10-4. 10-4. 10-4. 10-4. 10-4. 10-4. 10-4. 10-4. 10-4. 10-4. 10-4. 10-4. 10-4. 10-4. 10-4. 10-4. 10-4. 10-4. 10-4. 10-4. 10-4. 10-4. 10-4. 10-4. 10-4. 10-4. 10-4. 10-4. 10-4. 10-4. 10-4. 10-4. 10-4. 10-4. 10-4. 10-4. 10-4. 10-4. 10-4. 10-4. 10-4. 10-4. 10-4. 10-4. 10-4. 10-4. 10-4. 10-4. 10-4. 10-4. 10-4. 10-4. 10-4. 10-4. 10-4. 10-4. 10-4. 10-4. 10-4. 10-4. 10-4. 10-4. 10-4. 10-4. 10-4. 10-4. 10-4. 10-4. 10-4. 10-4. 10-4. 10-4. 10-4. 10-4. 10-4.

0: 6-2-1, go ahead, what you got?
1: Maris 1036, Charlie 1, requested 94. Holding her until she gets 94.
0: What's your reference?
1: She did advise.
0: L2-148-13P. 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
1: okay. 10-4, your minute is 10-3, 41 and 45 are en route.
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1: 8-8. I have 201 Northwest 8th Street, Building 2, Unit 302.
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1: Yes, ma'am. 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
1: Subject already in custody. It's going to be Alex Theodore. 5920 West Oakland Park Boulevard in reference to a potential KPS.

0: 430 Northeast 58, court point of activation is coming from the motion detector case 1858. Rectangle 2104.
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0: 10-4, I know it's you.

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They're riding by the right side of the building, second floor, cases 1310. And check in DC after 15 minutes.

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0: Okay.
2: 7300 block of Embry Boulevard, Bart and Juliet, Charlie, Sierra, Juliet 06, and the Green Mile Dock 51104. North University Drive, no contact.
3: Oh, West Sample Road. Male in the middle of the intersection appears off. Black male, last seen wearing a brown shirt, sweatpants, approximately about 25 years of age. Advised he was just standing, going into traffic. Caller's no longer in the area. Be advised of the safety hazards. 3550 Northwest 10-4, are you confirming 48 on the premise flags?

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0: 7300 Glover, Air Raid, 14, Geotech, Foxtrot, Papa Mike, 7079, Texture, Ritter, Glover, I can probably tell him so far today.

south of Commercial Boulevard, Florida tag, Foxtrot Lima, India, Zulu 01. It's on a blue Mercedes SUV, occupied two times on Central Airlines.

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0: Holland advised her child's father is not returning her child back to her. Advised there's a custody order in place and child is at the Santoni with the father, Shavir Hannah. She wants you to make landline cases 1314.
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0: 48, clear this 68 out Delta, and I'll be 51.
1: And 49 at, from the nautical at 7625 Seacoast Drive for the Spencer residence coming from the Virgin Panther Zone 000, cases 1806.

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1: Commercial Boulevard in East Trading Winds in a Plaza Tag Golf X-ray uniform. Lima 85 should come back for a gray Toyota Camry. Offside one time. And can I have another unit here, Rosie?
0: Yeah, 94 commercial E-Trade Winds.

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0: Identification completed 68-4-1101 south of Military Trail, the Palm Trails Plaza. Go at 90P Delta.
1: 10-4 is going to be 1101 south of Military Trail. 90 Delta.
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0: Tiger Hill, Gold Factory, Uniform Lima 85. Do you have any information about this?
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0: turn of level 11, Tampa 10 in the 953.

0: She has a thyroid condition.
1: Okay, I'll start rescue the addition on your next episode.
0: 4-1 is going to be standby with you here on how to 67E, please. So, one of these sidekicks, as well as any team members.
2: Hi, Shady 10-50, 44 is about temporary. 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

0: 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Juvenile transport, obviously picking it up to the courtroom.
1: Alright, do I need to send another unit to the alarm? Because they're actually advising the alarm's going off in the courtroom as well.

0: be some animal on Bailey Road, Florida, time of XA Bravo, Bravo 541 on the white pickup truck. One time, my female customer.
1: Car 11?
0: Black Box, car 11.
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1: Tango 5, go ahead.
0: 7300 block. Denver Boulevard, sorry, type. Romeo November Hotel, Hotel 81, on a black Hyundai, occupied at 12 on. This time, spend for it.
1: 28, 1057 to 300, Inverary Boulevard, about 10 4, 101.

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1: Good evening, commercial. In Korea, I'm in your call.

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6750 for a 6735. 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
1: 8197 North University Drive at the Little Giants Academy. He's en route for a child inside of a gray Tacoma. It's going to be a 2-year-old. They're writing, the window's not open. The child does not appear to be in distress. But the child is in the car seat. Vehicle's not running. AC's not on. For 5 minutes. Case 2024.
0: That's what you say, vehicle's not running?
1: Vehicle's not running, no AC on.
0: That's cool.
1: Yeah, 47 helps to win your 48.
0: Wait. 10-4. 10-4, 310-8, I'll be 51. See that? My limit.

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It's on a black Honda four-door sedan. One time. I'm 10 for Oliver.

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0: 52nd Street and 70th Avenue. Well, it's had 8 feet ago. Mm-hmm. 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
2: 7800 blocks, Bailey Road. It's on a flight tag of 84 Delta, Hotel Victor, Quebec. It's a gray Tesla, occupied one time black female, 10:04.
3: Bailey Road, flight tag of 84 Delta, Hotel Victor, Quebec, on a gray Tesla, one time black female, 10:04.

0: Also 1054, 1029, silver 2012 Hyundai out of Deerfield. 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
1: Containing $25,000 in cash to the address in our county. If contact is made with John Palmer or the package, the request may be 1045. 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
2: 51 all those.
1: Temperature 851 to advise, ball 42 disregard.
2: 423.
1: Over to me. To the ball, we're moving all 10-4. 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

111 Southwest 15th Street caller is going to be 1019. I think the person's name is Harold. Let's reference a previous 38 from the 13th of this month. Caller 1019, 356 is the deputy, and we can report of the threat to Signal 5. The complainant made from the subject of the 38. They have voice recordings. Case number 6916.

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1: 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Can you buzz in 40 for myself and Bravo 4, please?
0: Yes, sir.
1: Both units, 51.
0: 1042.
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0: Before any of you go to your chain, this one's probably really red. 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
1: No, I'm aware of that. The third one is at 3775 and 21 Street, different 88. We just got another 911 from the same 88 in 5417 at 3610 21 Street with the child.
0: Oh, yeah, you can say it on this. It's probably the summer camp with the kids. They go battle sometimes, so I'll swing back in a second.

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0: sir. 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
1: Here we have a 100 block of Southwest 14th Place. The floor pad is 74 Alpha Victor Hotel Foxtrot. Should come back to a rest for focus.
0: Born as for me, 100 Southwest 14th Street.
1: Temple.

Columbia X-ray Hotel, 029-54-1029, 2023, Block 204, out of Tamarack Valley, June of 2027. He will serve a 24-hour notice and should be gone. He's on 57 and known to own a Signal Zero gun. He does have an extensive criminal history, including 41. She says she doesn't see his vehicle there. There's also safety in the area for 3351 Northwest 5th Terrace for Peter Anthony Olachea.

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1: Roger 6 7 7 7 7 7 7 7 7 7 7 7 7 7 7 7 7 7 7 7 7 7 7 7 7 7 7 7 7 7 7 7 7 7 7 7 7 7 7 7 7 7 7 7 7 7 7 7 7 7 7 7 7 7 7 7 7 7 7 7 7 7 7 7 7 7 7 7 7 7 7 7 7 7 7 7 7 7 7 7 7 7 7 7 7 7 7 7 7 7 7 7 7 7 7 7 7 7 7 7 7 7 7 7 7 7 7 7 7 7 7 7 7 7 7 7 7 7 7 7 7 7 7 7 7 7 7 7 7 7 7 7 7 7 7 7 7 7 7 7 7 7 7 7 7 7 7 7 7 7 7 7 7 7 7 7 7 7 7 7 7 7 7 7 7 7 7 7 7 7 7 7 7 7 7 7 7 7 7 7 7 7 7 7 7 7 7

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2: This is Florida Tag 21 Victor, Maryville, Delta, November. This is the last YTH, Maryville, Delta, November.
0: Before I'm
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0: Park Avenue Boulevard, Florida Tag, Truck Sierra Kilo Yankee 47, Adventures over Nissan, Montana.
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0: 3, go ahead.
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2: Yeah,

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1: Not 10-4. 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
0: 10-4.

0: Charter 1120. Alarm coming in from Northeast High School from Building 1, East Admin. Is the cameras there?
1: Let me pull them up.
0: BMW that fled, last thing headed southbound on 19th Street. Vehicle had a tag of advise of the FDA to ascertain that tag. No further, in the ball 1120.

0: 645. Do you want me on a 7 kilo 15? Waterbell has 1015 for a person with a gun. Gregory Wright.
1: Who can you ask?
2: I have them custody of these 1018 right now.
1: What are you?
0: 10-4, I have an accurate case on that. I'll respond to them.
1: 10-4, they're about to meet at 1019.
0: What are you talking about?
1: 10-4. No car care, 5626 Northwest Beach Street, house to a VIN verification, case is 24046.
2: That is one.
1: 10-4-11-22. That's interesting.

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1: Delta the Tango 4-3 on a gray Infinity I-5 westbound Tempo.
2: Message 1-8-10-7-2 on the block of inversion, 10-4-2-5.

0: time. What day is that, Whitney?
1: 2110 Forest Wolf Unit 1050, 3400 block of 9th Street.
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0: 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I want to hang up, pay me a fee too. 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No previous history for the 1020. 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
0: Do you have any clear copy, guys?
1: Jennifer,
0: she's the one to advise her. Can I take a 4 off in 4?
1: Jennifer.
0: Jennifer's 16-26.

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0: 40. Alright. Tune Bravo 36, attention, tune on Bravo 35. Have a 16 Cepus, 2600 Northwest 52 Avenue. 76 is in DCF Williams in the parking lot in a black Honda Civic. Allegations of inadequate supervision for a 4-year-old male. 1054 reference history of domestic. Case number is 3131.
2: Show me 51, I'll advise.
0: Two number off 35, 10 51 to advise. Two number off 36, I'll show you tonight.
2: 36, I'll be 51 and I'll advise.
0: 36, that's what I mean, I'm sorry. Two number off 35, 48 to me. Tempo sheet to me.

0: Anderson.
1: Number 1514-97. Building. Painters were supposed to be outside of the project.

0: Paramount. 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
1: To, what was his question?
0: Unknown race male, blue shorts, black shirt, white shoes with a bright colored hat.
1: I'm sorry, Papa, too. I have a few kids at the baseball field, and there appears to be a blue sedan to the rear as well.
0: For receiving a 68, it's going to be 8130 Northwest 47 Court. Orlando's requesting 1045. Caller requesting a wellness check on her, on his sister, who he has not spoken to since July 15th, and she hasn't been answering his calls. It's going to be for an 89-year-age female, Isabel Hyde. 1054 referencing any medical, mental, or physical conditions, but she does use a walker. 1045 with the outcome. Cancel 3145.
1: Hello, Rob. How
0: much are you? 1051. 1131.
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0: 5-16,
1: Turbo 4-0, that's 10-4, Bravo 5-16, with an 8.

0: westbound, traveling westbound in a white. She's just driving westbound in a white Toyota, tag number 71, Bravo Bravo Lima Delta. They advise that he just stopped in front of the address, Northwest Southwest 441 Southwest 12th Avenue. 65-year-old male, conscious and breathing. Case number 2204.
1: I'll be right back.
0: 10-4 Cheyenne Ref, 1135.

0: Four, we have a 1-5 team that has to go to the 99 for signal 18. We will be at, I'll be on page 1020 right now.
1: Northwest 23rd.

0: penalty for $3,500, which was 84 terrorist girlfriends.
1: Checks?
0: No checks.
1: Copy, 3,500, no says 84 terrorist and Qual Springfield checks, 138.
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I'm on Kilo 534, Kilo 535, I'm sorry, we'll be on at 1090, Northwest 40th Ave, Unit 304, BX, please, 54 Church.

0: That's not. Well, should we do an angel for 1 cent and take from Courtland, from 2130?
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1: 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On patio, blue shirt, no sleeves with a gray-white dog, refusing to leave. 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
0: 36 7. 7, I'll be in route. 51 line 46. 5 543. Field 543. So we got a mental health paper at 3 Highway, 3772, and also Ohio, 96, no checks.

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0: getting another 22-1650 on Resi 50th Ward for the same 1020. It's saying that it's air insurance for one of the workers. I'm seeing a loading for the camera. I just want to please say that I'm here too.
1: Bravo 13.
0: Maybe a 30 delay at 3100 Deer Creek Country Club Boulevard. It's going to be Olaf and Osco 103. Caller, advise employee, take the door multiple times to cause damage. Time delay about 7:13, 2026. Case number 2207.

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0: said that two power blowers and a drill were stolen from the 1020 by an unknown subject, but now they're advising the stolen items were found at 851 Southwest 9th Street in a meter room. Excuse me, 56, case number 6943.
1: Can you send a short letter over here?
2: Yeah, for sure, you can send it.

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1: Hey, Ripple, I'm 5208 Highland Club Drive, unit 5208. It's Patient Creole speaking. Advise a lady keeps calling her husband's phone. Probably told the lady to stop calling and she will call the police. Advise female's husband's girlfriend. Case is 2045.
0: So far, I'll be, who's the customer? I'll be 717.
1: I'll be sure
0: you're
1: 717.
0: 7597. 7597. Any issue with 707? I'm in the scene roll
2: 8410051. Area, males walking around the area, also be advised inner outer flag, 6945.

0: 49 at 1350 Southwest 2nd Street. 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

0: 7 North Shore.
1: 68 and 8 zones, northern 7th Street, West Commercial Boulevard in front of Station 78. Caught that she swerved her vehicle to avoid a possum and it ran under her vehicle and now it's out of the hood of her vehicle. There was season out.
0: Wait, tell me. I'm
2: just I don't know if you can show me 10-8 and I'm going to 22.

0: そうです。
1: And your license is it, sir?
0: Come on.
1: Yeah, but I need to sell it. It's 1200.

0: Helen, Northeast 41st Court, Apartments, the Warehouses, Unit 704. Approximately 5 minutes, complaint and advice she was threatened by a female she hired to clean the property for her. Negative signal zeros. Subject stole complainant's tools and now requesting the money from complainant. Locks were broken at the property and subject threatened to kill complainant. Case number 2209.
1: Calling results.

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0: Sorry, yes, John.
1: 10-4, 12, 11, and 13, did you ever make it after 30? Are you 97 and 30?
0: I'm sorry, no, what's the problem?
1: I dispatched three of you guys to signal 30.
0: I didn't hear it. I'll go to my car and then I'll be 31.
1: 12 India 10, do you even need additional units? Because it's been over 12 minutes.
2: More high.

0: 7, 8.
1: This many levels can have me thought.
0: Well, since I'm not incoming calls, don't you just start kissing tonight?
1: No.
0: Can't go, sir.
1: Play.
0: There's a little 11-2-6-7-73.
1: Go ahead.
0: San Fernando, this is your approximate location, 5051 North University Drive. There's a reference to a vehicle parked his van near a handicap spot. I'll just be advised, they're advising to go ahead and cancel the vehicle to this GOA. It's 3151. Looks like they were arguing. Colors of the Sun was leaving his stuff and leaving, then disconnected if nothing further. Units are 10-6.
2: Units included.
1: I'm going to see what I can't say. This is doing.

0: So we're on that 20, can clear and copy that. Thank you.
1: Bravo 30. Number 2, Northwind.

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0: 65655. Caller is unable to provide a correct 20 on Sunrise, and he'll be at the McDonald's at 56. He's a white male, he's on a blue shirt with peach shorts on. He's 6180.
1: Hold on.
0: Hold on.

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Type 5'6", 140 pounds, last seen wearing blue jeans and a white t-shirt, and last seen 7/13/2026 at 500 hours, unknown direction of travel, not endangered, no tracking devices, end of blah.

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2: 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Is the mill that tried to sell the 57 at the McDonald's across the street?

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2: Volám na 95.
1: Thank you. Yeah, 6860. You can update to a 38 in Alpha. Alpha. I believe the transport being done by 12. And if you can send me that 10 that was holding a model. 7
3: and
2: 10. So if there's anything to call, bro, if you want to do it, I'll come back.
3: We're 2-1-0-1-0.
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1: Working case number 6951. I'm in contact with the caller. He's 97 and this suspect is 97. He's represented at 56 and at the location.
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0: 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The address is 230 Northwest 52nd Court. You do have problems.
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1: 10 number 2 at 13 incident, approximate location of 2900 Northwest 56th Avenue. It was an I-1 open line. I've been heard. I don't have to call back twice. I only have one central unit available at this time, guys.

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0: 4-3, no
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0: What's up for?
1: 11 Bravo 76, 1066. 779-841 Southwest 9th Street. Speak greatly line. Caller's name is Floor. She says that someone put up a sign harassing and insulting her son, went up overnight. There's officer safety in the area at 651 Southwest 9th Street, 97, cases 6759.
3: Great. Can we turn to airline?
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0: 6330 Northwest, 80th Terrace. I'm requesting my line reference of previous case, case 1799. Call the request PG to 45 for she could send pictures and video reference a case. Requesting the link to the shared cases 1836.

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2: Yes, so it's gonna be Fairwell and 500 Fairwell Highway, South Carolina Highway.

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2: Succeed. 48 feet, what's up, baby? The next 7 times, 6, 40 on the 6.

attention here for Attorney 4. I've got E911 in the area, 7684 Northwest 18th Street. The 23 latitude longitude, it was 911 drop off, no answer or call back. Case number is 24051.

5-minute time delay referenced two people soliciting around the neighborhood. The message was a white male asking wearing a blue shirt with word power, a black male with a white shirt with word power on it. Both were heading to the back of the community. One window was the front of the community. Case number 2213.

0: male heard speaking Spanish, and then I shall call back. 85039.
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0: 15.
1: Nem ért a Robi, mert Sabrinál nagyon.
0: All right, so 29, could you already clear 29 Bravo 41 and 43?
2: A white female patient, Julie Abdullahad, brown and gray hair, brown eyes, the patient being controlled by the husband. The husband is canceling patient's appointments. Advised operator at the doctor's office who spoke to Julie stated that he sounded scared or refused to answer when asked if she needed help or spoke to Julie today at 12:08 hours. Case 5040.
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0: 10-6-8. 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
1: Sir, Delta 228.

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We also received a single person incident from the same company in Oakland, and someone said, hold on, ma'am, and they disconnected.

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1: 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Is that you, Polly?
0: 7-4. Bravo 13-28.

0: I'm actually open line with jumping her on a disconnected cell phone, as well as the other 213 that's in Atlanta 49. Wow.
1: What's your advice?
0: Sister? 11 Merle 2, what is
2: this? Yeah, Merle 2-1, should be back in route in 97, Major. Any mileage, 927.
1: Major, I'll start mileage 55.

0: Sunbob 11, both units, I'm going to be just checking the area terminal fee.
1: All right, thank you, 44.

threat with the weapon, 32 threat with the weapon at 5902 Northwest 46 Lane, 5902 Northwest 46 Lane. Sir, requesting a wellness check on the patient, 41-year-old Matthew Nakamai. During vital question, during a virtual visit, he held a 0 holder gun to his head on Tuesday. Subject then has a 0 gun. Unit declared happy.

0: 全封这两次还问的。
1: For the Tiger, Sierra Hotel, November, ENG-14, SHNY-14, it's on a maroon or red colored Chevy SUV type, and it hit 1900 East Atlantic westbound, probably 2 minutes ago.
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4: 9-4.
3: 10-4, Chief. Ten four, case is 24052. I don't know if there are people still inside. He came to show the house to a client and discovered someone smoking inside. Looks like it's going to be a vacant property. He was responding to main channel. And he is declaring copy reference call in 19-7.
4: It's 1-8-9-8-5-0. How are
5: 54. Delta 26, clear all units on number 33. Have somebody call out affirmative for aviation and can increase.
0: The subject was going to be a new.
4: Shut up.
0: How
6: are they? 30th and 3rd, 2800, 3rd, 27th and 3rd, 30th and 2nd, 2800, 2nd, 27th and 2nd. Go on to first court, 25, first court, and 27 votes.
0: I'm going to need the last one because I'm not sure if you know I'm writing this down.
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I'm from 18th and 30th and... or 28th and 3rd. 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

0: 64, do you have any updates on the LPR?
1: 54 at this time. Gosh, Dixie. Maybe I can't pull up, so maybe turn on someone else.
2: Just for 4-3, he has a Chevy SUV. It's not on the driveway, but there's a closed garage.
3: Has a Chevy SUV, but there's a closed garage.

0: 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Hey.
1: 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Quebec 14, take 27, 10-3.

0: Right, 10-4, I'll be up that way from 3900 North Ocean Drive.
1: 10-4, I'll show you 3-2.
2: That's about 7-1, 4500 North Ocean, I'll head north.

0: Yes, sir.
1: Sorry about that. India 7. Is that 8 Quest 1?
2: Well, the Joe's main fan of Homer for now. All we have is the black female subject that was needed for the previous discussion.
3: Yes, just be advised, 54, on anyone else being in the residence. The only suspect we have right now is going to be the naked female. 4'5", approximately 90 pounds, more than likely headed southbound from the residence. All units maintain your perimeter points. Air remains 10-3. Hey, SMB 10-3 references 21 in a unit not working at switch to 11 alpha, in a unit not working this incident switch to 11 alpha.

0: just told me others were previously trespassed on the property around 97.
1: The few guys on the 67 and the other two guys.
0: He's the 49 and the other 911. Still pending.
1: 49. Hold on.
2: Can I CC check the cameras and system, Avenue 2, C382, and Interlady, sorry?
3: Yeah. Yes, I thought you said we were kind of sick.
4: 55, I just saw you turn it on the east side. Hello, 22, Tampa Hope.
3: Alpha, negative signal.
2: Six, 97, show me 10-6, 17. Still on this case.
0: 10-4.

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1: Seven four seven eight.
0: South Jersey 397.
1: Seven four seven eight seven.

0: 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Focus case is 6971.
1: Yes, anyone.
0: No, please.

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1: Coming in first.
2: Fox 7 in RP, you want to be first and 27.
0: No, 17, this is New York.
1: So, brother, I appreciate the 21. The subject is doing air level. He will drive a white Dodge SUV. What about the outcome?
0: 38.
1: 10-4.
0: Thank you. 11-5.
1: 11-5.
0: Can I go for it?

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1: Oh, 1197, 27 at First Street.
2: Sir.
1: Bravo, 7187.
2: 7, go ahead.
1: I'm here on the
2: left side. Let's
0: see, copy on 94.
2: 51.
0: Alright, both units 51-13, I'll sit. 12, Bravo, 7, attention, Bravo, 2, 10, 65, attention, Bravo, 6, 6.
1: 7,
0: so we have 4419 Northeast 10th Avenue at the car. It has the car and repeat of printing. The seat was pushed over a vehicle you purchased today that is no longer working. Caller is going to be outside wearing a blue jacket and blue sweatpants, case number 1880, and you report it reference to Officer Safety for 4548 Northeast 11th Avenue.
1: 12 Bravo 7, 4851,
0: you're not already on the hazards. 48, 12 Bravo 2. 7. Oh, 4, 13, I'll say
2: 5, 8, 15, 10, 4. 4, 7.
0: Oh, 4, 13, 07.
1: 12 Bravo 3, 98, Papa.
0: 7 Bravo 3, 98, 13, 07. 4 Bravo 3, 10, 65, 73.
1: Go ahead.
0: Trivia, Sit Row 7 in Oakland, just south of frequency DAD. Stalled in the northbound lane. It's going to be a white heat. The driver is standing outside beside a vehicle. Case number is going to be 1414.
1: Friday, for single file.
0: Unit advising 1098 and 51, just tonight, your call, final two units at once.
1: Hello,
0: Mr. Thomas. 1098, Alpha 351, 1308. For single 51.
3: 7-2-5 in the back of suite 400.
0: 10-48, unit 7, I just want to ask 1033. 4-5-1, your turn, Reese.
1: 10-4-97 on the duck 73. What is that?
0: Oh, for State Road 7, Oakland, northbound, just south of.
1: Yeah.
0: For 13-8.

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I'm John Kenny, go ahead. SDR commercial file along 6750 North University in Parkland, 6750 North University in Parkland, showing waterfall.

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0: Up to the notes, it says the ping comes back 348 Warren Road, Knoxville, Tennessee.
1: 48, thank you. Or south, Scottsdale.

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1: It's in reference to the previous case number 6915 for a signal 53. This is from ETA, I'm glad that they took the landline. We want you to make landline again, case number 6977.
0: Was that supposed to be the end of the wafer unit?
1: Denied.
0: Wasn't that assigned to the wafer unit before? Because I haven't handled that.
1: Team 49 on case number 6977 for previous case number 6913 for signal 53.
2: Yeah.
1: 10-4, 3317.

0: That's over 14. What time of the day?
1: Female is storing water everywhere. Will not provide hygiene offer. Turk is wearing a polka dot robe. Call advised female is calm. And just advise them to remain separate. Case number 6978.
2: Please
1: respond. 14 for a landline case
2: 1321.
1: Six plus that one. 10 plus 8.

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1: Go ahead.
0: Area 2 is kind of busy. Can you pull me a 77 case, please? Address is 1201 Northwest 31st Avenue.
1: Check. 10 on 1201 Northwest 31st Ave, 54 check, 1320. Receiving a signal 68 out of zone 26 at 1400 Northeast 43rd Court. The claim advised that the employee of 7 years has not been coming to work or has missed no request on the welfare check on the house of unit tonight.
2: Julian.
3: Yes, stand by for a custody exchange. 1200 Seaview. Polish 23 in a black SUV. Case 1325.

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0: Getting out of 13 zeros and I'm 1 for 15 or 5 carrots. 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
2: Second Al, juvenile, you bike break 723.
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1: Everyone.
2: But she's going around to the front, she's a little top on the side. Do you see her?
3: Not yet, but she'll figure it out. It's probably because of construction.
2: Super, she did advise that as well.
1: Yep, 31 and 90 Alpha. Enjoy my small from that one and route 15 and 15 and 15 and 15 and 15 and 15 and 15 and 15 and 15 and 15 and 15 and 15 and 15 and 15 and 15 and 15 and 15 and 15 and 15 and 15 and 15 and 15 and 15 and 15 and 15 and 15 and 15 and 15 and 15 and 15 and 15 and 15 and 15 and 15 and 15 and 15 and 15 and 15 and 15 and 15 and 15 and 15 and 15 and 15 and 15 and 15 and 15 and 15 and 15 and 15 and 15 and 15 and 15 and 15 and 15 and 15 and 15 and 15 and 15 and 15 and 15 and 15 and 15 and 15 and 15 and 15 and 15 and 15 and 15 and 15 and 15 and 15 and 15 and 15 and 15 and 15 and 15 and 15 and 15 and 15 and 15 and 15 and 15 and 15 and 15 and 15 and 15 and 15 and 15 and 15 and 15 and 15

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0: Receiving a 49 audible out of zone 6 at 1600 on Federal Highway at the Bright Star Credit Union. 1054-94 on behalf of 11 Bravo 3-10-8. 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

0: 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Cadillac, you say the vehicle black and color decal current.
1: Give me a 24-year-old male that's an employee's face is drooping. 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
2: 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Rescue
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0: 5292, Bravo. Can you pull me a signal 40 case?
1: Sure.
0: 1801 Northwest 4th Street.

0: It's an address that's in Margate. There's an 88 in the call.
1: 10-4. You can show 10-4 now.
0: 10-4.
1: Physics. Number 3.

0: see that. They're at 8120.
1: And ladies and gentlemen, I just don't have the problem.

0: their complainer is trying to send media into the 911 text box, not answering the desk on address verification, and they received voicemail and callback at the 88, case number is 1883. For your reference, and nearby officer safety, I'm going to attempt to really check on that 88.
1: You make landlines. She's not accepting calls from a block number.
2: Yeah, or something. You want me to tell her to come back to the scene?
1: That's 10-4. If she wants a 56 at the Wawa, I'll stand by there.
2: 10-4, make sure.
3: Buckshot 3-2, show you tape.
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2: Okay.

0: 36.
1: Delay from the 5th of this month. Important document was lost in the mail. 156 to 19, unit 10-6.

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0: from 17 to Tunic.
1: They're from Single to Tunic. 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
2: So.
3: 7 Delta 21. 7 Delta 21. 4 Minor on the east side. East side units 10-6-2, units 10-6 divide. Over.
0: Just elevator on the first floor.
1: I'm pressing the market in the pants.

0: on the end Staples Center. 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
1: Margate Court, Staples Center. Go with the tech.
0: It's going to be 150. North Staples 7. North Tag. Lima 6. Maybe a Kilo Hotel. Black.

0: You have another call?
1: Right.
0: Anderson Holman, 5700 Northwest 27 Court, a black case supported in a wheelchair in the center. Case 3-1-6 bag, take a look at Officer JP.
2: What is this one? Thank you. It's not principal, I'll be number 726.
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0: Harold answered in a voice, saying, just leave me alone. 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
1: Sure.

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0: Perfect for 7.

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1: He has anger issues.
0: What is doing at this point?
1: I'm not showing anything in the last 60 days.
2: Be 1886.

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0: 这个小时对厦门镇真的很够了。
1: 没看到。
0: 26.07。209.10。
2: 那你的。

0: press.
1: Yeah, turn to your penalty. Seal 674 is we had John Knox in eight zone with an interference in our head.

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Hispanic male, last seen driving a white van with a shirt sticker on it. Subject advice. Subject to DOA Westbound on Ocean Drive. Case number 2221.

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2: 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Bravo 2 made that line. It's going to be a 30 for some time.
0: I kind of figured that. Thank you.
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1: 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No time checks.
0: 535-534-10-6, region 11, and 40 reference to the out of custody PC for the direct 1020 and the officer's date hit.
1: I'll give it there.
0: Oh, 4410.
1: Sorry, the reference to the PC.

0: 13 incident, case number 62.
1: No, no problem.
2: Alpha.
3: Roger.
4: Sure, sir.
0: No problem, 3 of 997.

0: Thank you, Travis. This is Picture of you, test 911. Am I? Are you?
1: Have someone respond back to the location. You know, Bravo 2 was there earlier today.
0: Ted Bravo 5 to Bravo 4.

0: Basically, the Camry that was hit by a white Mercedes that left the scene. I was currently parked in the parking lot. Case number is 24058. Free copy, bro. Send it here today.
1: Okay.

0: 3-8-6-65-30.
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0: 6, Foxtrot 382, do not have a case number.
1: Excuse me, 6, Hotel Kilo. It is expired 325-26.
2: 40, thank you.

0: Bravo 9's not landing on yet. I believe I can handle that 68. Sounds like probably an average.
1: Bravo 9.
0: No, unfortunately. Thank you.
1: Jeffrey.

for Signal 68 in reference to 911 Southeast 16th Street. I'll advise the neighbors out of town, and there's a cat inside the neighbor's car engine, a white Infiniti SUV, case number 2224.

0: from East 5959 Court, San Francisco Investigator Davis with DCS. Going to be waiting down the street in a silver Chevy Malibu. Reference to fear of a female, allegations of sexual abuse. Unknown expires, unknown signal 38 history. They are requested for TV to 10-45-97, patient district as a residence. Case is 1889.
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2: Requesting easy to remove and trespass customers that has triggered a fire alarm in the runway multiple times throughout the night. Subject also broke two windows at the property. Subject is currently inside the room. Subject is going to be an Adrian Toski, white criminal blonde hair, last seen wearing a light colored shirt, 54-0013, Texas 7-0-0-0.

Health, 10 India 7, 1065, 822 in progress. In progress, approximate location 1120 West Newport Center Drive. So open line. Reference female caller number 22 at complaints job. Caller advised that he's trying to calm her down and she's refusing to. Reporting 30.

0: 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For myself and go back and forth here.
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2: This is unit 40 GB, 1231 West Gold, westbound, middle lane.

Seven, five, six, three, one, handle. 10-4. 10-4, 5-6-34.

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1: Wind Brevard, 68 Papa, please. Thank you.
0: 68 Papa, 14, 34.
1: Pulling
0: in, 16. Turning off the 14, 43rd court.

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1: So we still.
2: I can't see Blue 87. I'm already just going to it.
1: Still 86, 10-4. Still 87, disregard it.

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0: Checking in 43 in the area. 6937 Northwest 107 Paris. Reports of an AIDS male soliciting in the area. Unknown AIDS, unknown clothing. He's knocking on doors. Case 1847.
1: Ooh, 51 alibis.
0: Survive 17, probably 38, okay.
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0: favorite wellness drink?
1: I'm having problems with this stuff. You can go ahead and just come tell me that you're helpful. So.
0: Female mentioned a gun. I don't know if she has any. She told them that she has children and they will be better off without her. Quashawn Hudson, 1227-73. Your name is 3077.

0: 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And off the main map of the district.
1: Heading off to the district, 1446.
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1: Copy.

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1: Okay, actually, 5-0, Foxtrot Delta, A, Mansfield.
0: 1094, 35 Buckley 63. Holding 54 signal 0. Caller advised he's on foot and following her. Ingesting a 1048 is a critical direct hit at 475 Southeast 1st Street at apartment number 507, reference to Isaiah Christopher Allen. He owns multiple firearms and has committed felony domestic violence in the past. RPO has been stalled, as he may be a danger to himself and others. Case number 7007, 1448 hours.
1: 1448.
0: 1448.

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2: Northwest 79th Court, 119-74, Northwest 79th Court. It's going to be a reference to the smell of gas

0: Standing by for college advice out of the time delay of 30 minutes. On, please.
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2: Right.

0: a few minutes to respond to a Fox Ridge community. So I'm moved by Pine Island and Park Trails. Reference to 13P. I have a 1037 from Coral Springs following the subject.
1: 17 by 2.

0: No, very few. Copy, sir, please.
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2: Okay, it's your name from one for King City 3. Five Bravo 5 for 7 6 1.
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0: 2900 Northwest 1st Street, advise 10-4, 14 feet, hurry up with 13 feet. Yankee 23, show you 51, 1453. And Yankee 11, Yankee 23, report the reference in nearby officer safety for 129 or 429.
1: What do you think?
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because they're alleging the residence has not been seen since the beginning of May. They're requesting a welfare check for the resident, said that she moved here from New Jersey to get away from her husband. She was scared for her safety and her children. Her name is Casey Soto, white female. Callers requesting PD to 56 at the office in front of lot 116 prior to going to 1020. 8223, question 2232.

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1: No, landline for case 1849.
0: 1849, 10-4.
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0: En route to the PSP, Templin.

0: Fellowship. It's going to be at 2925 Northwest 9th Court. Caller 5, debit card 5, and with signals are open. I'm a letter 5-10-20, debit card 2 black males. One has on a gray shirt with a hat. Case number is 5338. 04-1459, unit that can respond, 94.
1: I'm myself and Fellowship 31.
0: 5-7-5-5-10-51-1459-5-21-48.
1: Delta 2-1, negative 7.

0: Doing.
1: Right, Duffer, how many years do you have?
0: Flight Bravo 567 and Yankee 12.
1: All right, 48 just had less than a second. Maybe that is answers.
0: 48 1500.
1: Now, what was that last one?
0: It's going to be 2925 Northwest 9 Court. 2925 Northwest 9 Court. And unit 48 reference to the office. This is for 2970 Northwest 9 Court.
2: Verbing, your brake check-in is the green Lexus SUV with a partial plate of hotel. Perfect. I think it's southbound of an approved. Here you go. 48, there's a critical out of hazard at 103 Northeast 2nd Street, apartment number 635, reference to Jamar Monroe, Black Mills, charged with aggravated battery of a pregnant victim, aggravated assault with a deadly weapon, and domestic strangulation of the sheriff in 1 month, 1501 hours.
0: For S-382.
3: Therefore, the actual location of occurrence is going to be 3620, Northwest 35th Ave, Colorado Lakes. Therefore, in recall, I got to a 14 feet from the Alpha.
0: Alpha. And units responding to this 36th and I'm arguing that the subjects didn't fight. They were just yelling and that the subjects are leaving, but they don't have anything further.
2: I'm 10-4, refresh your timer.
1: 26-4, 1-10-4, thank you.
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JT-722, Commercial Boulevard and Northwest 25th Terrace, 3 Cooper, 98 Alpha.

0: in our own eyes.
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2: Gentlemen, that 5-2 of the team violence is not going to be one of our suspects. He went the other way. He said red shirt, gray hat, westbound.
1: 1048, the suspect that left his gray shirt, red hat, went westbound.
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0: Hey, the subject that's still outstanding is a gray shirt, red hat, was last seen headed westbound. Hank 11, Street 97.
1: Which is a purple and black, and he headed towards the apartments. Top plate is going to be 23 in the area. He's going to have on a black NBA shirt, gray Crocs in front of the Walmart.
2: For you, I'll be 51. Can you turn on your description number for that?
1: For the subjects, there's a black male, blue jacket, carrying a book bag. Red shirt, gray hat, and right now we don't have a crime.
3: 10-4, it's just a 22-1.
1: Oh, for a 15-02.
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3: 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Shelby 6-5.
0: Bravo 3. The time delay. The caller does not want to 56. Remember the blue Sonata was swerving over the roadway and almost ran her off the road. Tag of 83 Alpha Foster Hotel for check case number 189.
4: 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I do not match.
0: 10-48-15-08. Thank you, I ended up buying a copy of the roller reference signal Trump driver headed eastbound on Oakland from 19th Avenue. Gonna be another 1 minute time delay. Blue Sonata with a tag of 83 Alpha Cross Traffic Hotel Quebec that was swerving all over the runway. And this is your normal system. In the
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1: Runway short Northwest 59th Ave on our Kilo Charlie Zulu, Flash Track 29, Correction 26, Shin Pen to a Black, and Fonda Accord. 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
0: 10-4
3: Charlie, route 219, 10-44, 15-12. We'll be clearing the couple.

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0: 1512.
1: Yes.
0: 1053 LA, call it 156. It occurred at an address on Woodland Point Drive, but callers can be at 5715 Cocoa Palm Drive, case 2058.

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0: 10-4.
1: Just verify, man. 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
0: 10-4.
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1: This number is 984.
2: Come on.
1: Over.
2: And then you're 10-4?
0: 10-4, you can go, sir.
2: Okay. Bravo 1, go ahead.
3: It's going to be for a 49 audible, 261 Northeast 19th Avenue, for Unit 6. Point of entrance is audible Berg. Permit is no objection. Case number 2234.
4: Very advised neighbor left a package on the front door with the neighbor 1020 on it. I know why, and the complainant doesn't want to ask the neighbor. The neighbor is back at his house at 5165 Northeast 19th Ave. Just here 1048, the critical I has at 300 Northeast 17th Ave, and one at 5242 Northeast 20th Terrace. It's case number 7004.
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0: Northeastern 9th Street. Not an open line. 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Your statistics.
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0: 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And can you keep the marking unit from 6?
1: 1420 is an updated 2271 Northwest 67th Avenue. Signal 1898 Alpha at 1520.
0: 10-4, you said 62nd Avenue, right?
1: That 10-4, 62 Avenue.
0: Mm-hmm.
1: 1520.

0: 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The 5 court and 27 Avenue.
1: I'll make it 12:48:51, 15:20.
0: Hey, with that agent secured, 44110 plus 18th Street, 420, family is just now. She advised her brother started fighting her and hitting her and took her phone from Chapel Grove. Yes, since it's also have a 68, it's like Guano Hunter for 2 hours at 7405 off of 52nd Court.
1: Yeah.

0: César.
1: We've upgraded to a 13 incident, and I'm going to close it out and just put notes in it.
2: 10:48, 15:23. And enhancement of advice for a daily response.
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0: And that was 083 I'm listening for. Okay. 10-4-6-25. Then Bravo 4, back to me.
1: Right, listen.
0: 9.
1: Sorry, Atlantic.
0: Center Atlantic, 15-25.
1: I think you need to call back in because you saw that area.
0: Center.
1: Center Atlantic,
0: 15-25. Julian, I found this error. Please keep marking the side of the area of 286 Southwest First Terrace. Again, all marking this area of the area of 286 Southwest First Terrace. Miss 7, trouble breathing at 1380 South Ocean Boulevard at the Witch Carlton. Reference to a 23-year-old who is conscious and having difficulty breathing. Reference to asthma attack. I do have a respiratory advice.
1: I'm sorry, ma'am. What was the age?
0: 23. 10-4, 15-26.
1: Another plane.
2: It's a 32 threat with a 15-minute time delay from the mainland and A-zone. Caller's 77-year-old husband left to go to the beach in his vehicle, a silver Hyundai, gave her a kiss and said goodbye. She thinks he's on a 32 himself. She says when he left, he was crying, and that he usually goes to the beach by Lauderdale by the sea. Unit 10-6 of us.
1: First
0: available.
1: Yeah. 547-20. Okay. Mm-hmm. Mm-hmm. Location. Sitting down and hang up at 18 zone, unit 10-6, time for the home.
0: Okay.

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2: 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The complaint is named as Simone.

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1: Right, I've been checked.
0: 10-4, I'm checked.
1: 10-4, Shaheen on the 68th and 37 Oceanic Avenue. We checked, 1535.
0: Charlie 154. Show me 278 of courthouse.
1: Have Washington. Hunted.
0: Can you put me on the next street, Paul? I think we're in the landline with her daughter.
1: For 1-10-4.
0: Minute, I'll hold the zone.
1: Oh, you sound like I was. 11-405, Sherry Route 13, Internet, approximate location 616 Northeast 29th Street. Now we're open line, mail voice device. If you can hear me, I'm hung up. It is not an emergency, no response to this. Also say that you can hear me, but I can't hear you. Foster said, it's just a test. Line disconnected. Ring you on call back. Case number 7018.
0: Go ahead now.
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1: 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Unit straight

0: coding Singleton, she wants to report, I guess, that the person had returned to the facility in Ocala, Florida, pretending to be the caller. Case number is going to be 6353.
1: 48.
0: Oh, 41538.

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0: Everybody just, I'm trying to read a small print. So effective September 6, 2019, expiration date is going to be August 31st, 2021.
1: '20 to '21 was the expiry date?
0: That's 10-4.
1: Alright, so for me, this is one of you at first three videos, two relationships. I'm a father from the five.
0: Oh, so I'm getting an access from your radio. You have my first three, and what's the other cross three?
1: First three and two away.
0: Pretty, first three and two away. 3-15-40, unit 494.
1: Hello, first at Sierra Mike Lima Yankee 39 should come. Broken color, Echo.
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0: what it was confirmed, I'll be 51 to IPH to pick up some paperwork, then I'll be 51 to the jail.
1: So, 51.
0: One time, one man.

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1: Verify Highway 25 and 23, that the only assumption miles on, they're going to be 10-4 and on Helicon.
0: Yeah, 10-4. Highway 21 through 25 are going to be 10-8, working a FIFA move. So, dispatch should have a copy of our roster.
1: Okay, 48-15, 47, I think they get a lot of them differently.
0: 10-4.

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1: What is it?
2: Five zero. I'm okay. I'll be on the PWT.

0: WSDA at 101 as well. It's going to be at 45 Northeast 21st Ave.
1: That's going to be 45 Northeast 21st Ave on the 68 with 10 Bravo 1.
0: Great.

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0: 13 incident, 41141 Northwest 26th Street, 1020 via Phase 2. Definitely hear children talking in the background, voicemail on callback 2 times. And I just waited on the other 3 calls.

That's all right.

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1: 54, I came to pick up some paperwork from there.
0: 54, 797 out of the gate, 76.
1: Thank you.
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1: 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No, 77.
2: Ready, up, from.
1: 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Sorry.
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0: Russian 5500, Henry.
1: Vamos a soñar yo el día a una respuesta.
0: That are manifested a public advisory location for the living unit.
2: Ten Bravo 4, 10 India 7, 1065 of 49 Audible.
3: 4, go ahead.
2: 4, 49 Audible, 51 Southeast 19th Avenue. The unit 42. Reference to a residential burglar alarm, front door.
0: And for Rebecca,
1: you're
0: going to be in public?
1: We are in the front of public. Is everybody 97?
0: Okay, for public, everyone's 97.
1: Yeah, Papa, I'm just looking to watch him.
0: Then I'm by Felicia, 19 channels, 1600.
1: Yeah, I think you said it's the wrong public, so to show us 51, we are not 97.
0: 38, 51, 1500, we just got the one call.

forth results. Tamara, say you want to put your shirt?

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2: Six Charlie 4 and 10-7 from the courthouse.
1: 10-4, 10-7.
0: Six Charlie 6 and 10-7 from the courthouse. Six Charlie 4 to 1, same traffic.
1: No. 10-4, 10-6, 10-7.

0: And that was the bus race.
1: Yesterday, like palm trees were cut down and everything left on the ground. He contacted the landscaper who was like, and cut it down to meet trees. It was at 10:65.
0: Or 245-4174. And your group open for PA3633. She just wanted to advise that this thing that you had to cover us up because he has treated. Threatened to take this matter to court before going on vacation with the child. Reference her taking the child out of the country on vacation. Case is 1897. Oh, reference it up for.
2: 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He put me on case number 024032. I'm in the area.

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0: 2.98 Bravo, now Bravo 3. Good job, man.

0: Alliance 5441, Northwest 36th Street, correction, 5441 Northwest 36th Terrace. Allegations of household violence, substance misuse on a 16-year-old female. Northwest 36th Terrace, there's two priors, College 51, EPA Terminus, and Ren Honda Corp. Case is 1336.
1: Hello.
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0: Oh, 498, 15-11. Five India 1-10-4. Gave incorrect passcode. Alpha 15-12.

0: 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Checking because the timer's going off. 10:48, show units of 10-8 and 10-4, 15-13.
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1: In reference to that 22 going at 2994 Northwest 4th Street, the elevator, the call is advising Stan to a scuffle with the subject as trying to evict her after she already paid the rent. She's also requesting rescue reference. She has scratches on her body from the scuffle. Rescue from 39 units and says I'm going to be standing by for PD to advise.

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0: There's going to be a vehicle rollover northbound I-95 to the south of OPB. Vehicles on this side. Two lanes are blocked with you and SHPR 1039, case number 1899. Oh, 4-12,
1: 1148.
0: Oh, this is 1148. 48-1521, and also this is last, I'm getting at 79 at 31 North 45th Street. That caller is at Ragnar advising she's being harassed and demanding for a unit to respond and a line disconnected. Units are 10 to 5th and 9th.

0: Okay, Tampa Bravo 3, all units, 10-9-8-8-15-22. This is going to get your response with Tampa Bravo 5, reference to 76 for the vehicle rollover.
1: Thank you, wrong out of them.
0: 7-8, 8-9-1-3, 51-16-22. Last unit, I'm cutting out just tonight your call sign. 51. Blocking me up. Okay, show 12, problem. So, 12, 12, Bravo 5, India 8, and Bravo 4, 16. 4 is enough. 10-4 and 12, Bravo 7-9, attention.
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1: 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I'm requesting 105 for 2900 Northeast 17th House. I'm having a 3 tonight.

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1: Roger, we can try.
0: Roger, copy.

0: Well, for you now, just to sit out in front of PSD, reference to the prestigious change in the parking lot. Provide pickup is for 5 p.m. Colorado ETA of 20 units, consistent route.
1: Over
0: 1625.

0: 48 and plus rock 15 has one Italian. Two plus 15, 25.
1: Over.
0: Charlie 110 10 7 4 off.
2: Charlie 144.

0: to a 30 from earlier. He and his return to the department.
1: Is that having the one call from earlier?
0: That's done for.
1: Alright, just hold it for him, see if he can clear any chance to have him respond.
0: 48-1628-5-India-1. Also, by reference to the call you handled earlier today, the city tonight, the city calling advising that the system for Tabitha Woodward is 97 at this time. She's getting a 43 via ring cam. Okay, so unit 16 over to 10-8 and 10 at 116-209, unit 9 is working. Okay,
1: 15==== 1 4 7 4 0 North West 13th Court.
0: 56
1: 51. 5
0: Bravo 6
1: 2 8 51 16 29
0: I've
1: got a call. Well, 2 North West 5 call. 1 51. Just confirm, she's still 97 or should she wait?

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1: 6-7, 155.
0: 155.
1: I'm a group of show me sense from the courthouse. Sorry, 142, show me 10-7, courthouse.
0: 10-4-7.
1: Okay. 10-4-2, 10-4-5, North Street, officer.
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0: They have spoken, but that signal 68, that one's going to be the 1498 Alpha. So the call that was a 73 is still a 73, that's a Bravo.
1: Sorry, 13, 10, 8, 16, 31.

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0: The complaint is just to get called back to life and they canceled because their assistant and rest wearing a black tank top. Right. Earlier, they didn't get a 42 at least the way they said she left in the black tank top. Are you going to be self-sufficient water for you?
1: We're not having
0: it. 2 8 8 7 15 33.

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0: Outside.
1: And here's the QA unit, and climb out of here, please. Whichever one was raising the 105 for the body units.
0: Tempo 11-14. Tempo.
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Are all the units or? 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

0: I was a little, highly detected. That was the question.
1: Okay, 10-4, can you copy a signal 15 and additional link unit that can respond? 050 North 40 50 unit number 102. Heavy allegations of household violence, physical injury, checking on 4 juvenile. Call is going to be in the Silver 4 Fusion, cases 1901, and 48 reference the fire nearby after 50 hits.
0: 10-48,
1: and late in the deck can respond 94.

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1: All for Sydney 31, 5, India 1, Unit 10-4. 10-4. All for Sydney 41.
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0: Привет, свой. Hi, Boston Commercial, Sydney 43. 37 Zulu 50, 65, signal 73.
1: It's
2: going to be at 800 Northwest 31st Avenue on a Ford tag, Lima 3 Kilo, November, India, small Denver.
1: Party 5300 Northwest 31 Avenue, 1544, 800. 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It's reference to a resident girl on the site, which is not allowed, and they want to make

report because security wants to meet me at the gatehouse. I'll see you in the center if they're at the same location, 16th floor. You haven't done by this one. 10 Star Units, giving up. Pompano 21 Residential in progress at 202 Northwest 28 Terrace, 202 Northwest 28 Terrace. It might be, they didn't advise anyone entering the residence, but advise that they're stealing from the back of the house. Possibly tables. The desk is still landline updating units responding to virus.

0: Jeffrey, just a vibe. They're updating that his desk has to again. This is going to be a 20-minute time delay, and the car is getting 43 to his cameras.
1: Delta 13, the subject is still 97.
0: I'm trying to get that 43. Units responding for now, vibe.

0: clap the area via the camera.
1: All right, 10-4. Can you get the description, please?
0: All we have is a black male, black bandana, black shirt, last seen 20 minutes ago.
1: Guilty.
0: The only guilty we have from 20 minutes ago is he jumped the neighbor's property to leave the area.
1: 10-4.
0: Yeah, additionally, unit responding. For additional units responding, I'll find.
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0: I'm just trying to follow this all that I've learned so far with her, everything that's done for.
1: Oh, yeah. 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

0: in order, Uber is now the phone is disconnected. 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So for the whole house, it's 10-6.
1: Okay. It's going to be a 1998 Alpha.
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0: 10-4, Little India 2-4. Turning out 219 for the Delta unit. Alpha 15-32.
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3: 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I think just to clarify, the caller is the homeowner, not a security company.
4: I do believe it's a homeowner, not an alarm company.
0: 7-4.
1: 7-4. 7-7. I have a 10-20, whatever you're right.
5: Hey, go ahead, will ya?
1: 1-8-1-5, Northwest, 65. Sunrise, and I have the distance 88.
3: Like, drive, it's going to be for above vehicle versus a tree, driver still in the vehicle, white Hummer, case number 2243.
6: Yeah, I'm just finished trying to take the fuel off, I'll run for John.
3: 10-4 back to
5: you. Advise vehicle versus a tree?
3: Yes. Correct.
5: Okay, 10-4, you can show me 51 that way.
3: 10-4, show you 10-4. Back 10.
1: I'll say 12-5. 48. 1-6-7, taking just to update me on any injuries.
3: 10-4.
1: And I'm assuming my address is 51.
3: And on your last?
1: Is that my address 251?
3: Yes, correct.
1: 40, thank you.
3: 10-4. 10, Quebec, 10.
6: I'm going to time, 10-7, 5 minutes.
3: 10-4.
0: That's 11, Lisa. The Marine unit signing on here in a few minutes.
3: 10-4.
0: 48-15-55.

0: 0852
1: to 98-1655. I know. So, call me
0: 51 also. Oh, come for, I'll show you 51.
2: So slow, you have it. Mm-hmm. About 10, copy 13. Mm-hmm. And now heard in the background, it was 7336.
3: So now I'm ready to go 10-7.
2: Perfect.
3: Okay, thank you. Triple,
2: from Delta 15.
3: Delta 15.
2: See the 13th and the 19th zone, capital.
3: What else?
2: 13th and 2751 West Atlantic, open line, shuffling, and we all heard in the background, possibly to check cash store.
3: Simple, thank you.

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1: Kilo 17. 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

one of the females who was here last night is advising she doesn't believe in this home. So she's also the front part of the apartment. She says that Nina stays in the back part.

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2: 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Case 2070.
0: 8-7-10-20, I'm having cat issues.
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0: 360 Nino, the Delta Unit of Vibe, I booked from Southern at 1730.
1: 15 Delta.
0: Good.
1: I have a 4 minor and 2 zone. Zoom units that 10A goes home at 1730. Careful to get to the road.
2: Yeah, 10A unit can take care of it.

0: As of this construction noise across the street is ongoing, the caller wants to 56 advises on negotiating contact with the city. Case is 1902. Subject cancer is location and get phone, take some calls, the plan is to ask them to order and her Uber, if they have phone disconnected, and hasn't been able to get in contact with her since then. There is a black female named Keisha Vines, 25-year-old, last seen wearing unknown clothes. She has black hair and the breeze are long. She's about 5'3", 150 pounds. She has medical issues, never done this before. The plan is at the 10-20. Avenger from the camera footage. Case number 7035. Intensity of 1048 to the critical air hazard at 2301 North 16th Street, apartment 203. Professor Adrian Garvet took his personal hiding on the curtain and killed himself with it. 1706 hours.
1: 1706 hours.
0: 1706 hours.

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1: Would you listen to 49 for a high-rise building at 1200 South Ocean Boulevard for the Beachcomber Resort? I have registered around about it.
0: I'm seeing it through my phone. I'm sure I can take that.
1: If I'm actually wanting you to respond to the fire alarm. High-rise fire alarm at 1200 South.
0: Reason call. So that team is going to be walking on shortly for 5 o'clock cars, and they'll be able to take the front end.
1: 10-4-17-0-8.

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1: 17. Have a 2 second referencing the subject and try to hack her bank account and try to make charges on her. Hash up and try to get a loan in her name. Case is 7042.

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0: You're right.
1: 521 Lyon, Norfolk, 17th Street. That's my VFC2. We have an open line that's being heard. Then the call disconnected. He wants to call back two times. It's a 24072. Copy, Shamrock, 17th.
2: Ten Alpha 7-1, 65, a single, 79, Billis.
0: Go ahead.
2: It's going to be for a 69 delayed, 79 delayed, North Dixie and Northeast 48th Street, the Circle Way. Requesting 1045, complainant of my manager threatened him. Complainant refused to answer death questions. Case number 2246.
1: 1028 1181 West River Drive. We're on the phone with an elderly caller who is alleging that she does not know where she lives and she does not know where she is. Possibly confused. There's still a landline. Case is 24073.
0: Bravo 30, 51.
1: Bravo 30, around Bravo 50.
0: You're welcome.
1: Both units around 17, Luton.
0: Bravo 30, did you get an email from me?
1: That's before we just received her name. Her name is Shemaine Cunningham. The spelling is in the cat notes.

0: All right, let me know if you're raised right off. If not, I'll call.
1: Super, give me your line with us. There's not me, Tim, sorry. Air is in.
0: Through the air. Let me call him first.
1: Super, 1721.
0: I live in Alpha 13. Okay, 776.

0: 10.4, attend up 12 up center. 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
1: You want to call the taxi? 3-4-3-1-3-1-6, Conrad, East 23rd, Paris, 911 abandoned call, possible side of the hurting background. This is 1048, there's a group out of hazard at 1161, Northeast 25th Ave, apartment number 2. Service to a black female, Helena Halliday, threatening a neighbor with a firearm during an argument, 1725.

0: Handle for the Delta unit.
1: Four.
0: F4. Mm-hmm. 04, 13, Bravo 2.

People on the ball at 1027 Northeast 46th Court, advising is Penny, residential, case 1904.

0: seconds. And 10 zone units are 10-6 advised negative injuries.
1: Back in traffic.
0: 54.
1: Yeah, 12. Yeah, at least you can hang up.

0: 3501 Northwest 31 Avenue. Southbound for white on the Sonata versus the Green Toyota Tacoma. Case 19005.
1: Fire versus the crew. Companion, the fire is getting less and less, but not out.

0: 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Parking lot?
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1: 10-4-2 on the umbrella at 1732. 3783-10-4.
2: 3781.
1: Doing one bit.
0: What 73 is that? What's the reference?
1: It's going to be traffic lights out, Hyper Avenue sample. It's going to be for eastbound and westbound lanes. Creek is on the westbound side, and we're on just south of sample, handling our traffic.
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0: Happy 71st.
1: That's it.
0: Happens a signal for that came in from the same 1020 that Apple 14 is going to. The test for the hotel, you can buy one of the same.
1: Yeah, for.
0: Sounds for.

0: mean, those two golf units should be 10-6 and Pompano reference 49.
1: You like the Pompano case numbers, not the NC98 Alpha?

0: 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Tá.
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2: This is 14-3-6.
0: 54, this is going to be 10-3 for 15 Alpha 4.

0: has been reported.
1: Not really. Could you please advise the Secretary call reference to 1921 Blue Water Terrace?
0: Station at 1921 West Edge. There's a fire alarm went off in the garage.
1: Or was fire rescue dispatched to that?
2: Let the local answer respond to he can arrive.
0: He's responding to the Walmart respond code for the sergeant. He is responding to the Walmart respond code. What else for the other call? About flat fire?
1: Yeah, since they responded to that, you can make that a 76 hotel to them. And you have a separate case number for this other one, correct?
0: That case number is 842 at 1921 Waters Edge.
1: All right, 10-4.
0: 1749. This is 1048. It's critical. Our house is 3333 Port Royale Drive South. Apartment number is Echo 612.
1: Yeah, that's across your personal event. That would be a chore to get across here. So everything's good.
0: 347 is in the last.

is a suite with detectives and officers in regards to his life. No complainant. Case number 5048, 9/7/19, 1740 hours.

0: He's
1: a juvenile black male detained. He's in a 51 call.
0: I'll call you, Delta.
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0: bucks a barrel. 2 for 1800 bucks a barrel. 11 Quebec, 71, everything in the fourth.
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0: 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The not 13 copy 73.
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Henderson homeless. Services car is a residential specialist. Has a pickup order violation of pretrial services confirmed with court for subject who is paranoid schizophrenia and going to be physical. Has battery charges. Hold.

0: County, Revenue Office, State.
1: Secretary of State, Representative Jackie H.
0: Hello, I'm the Navy Verbal Officer.
1: I'm from Act 7, the Navy Verbal Showing at IVH. And unit 16-year-old call has been canceled. 16-year-old call has been canceled. I'm from Griffin. For train tonight.
2: Cancel that second request for a 105. The unit that says handle it.
1: Train tonight?
0: Yes.
1: The contact is 0503, Boston 20.
3: Oh, 097, running manager school 4123.
1: Sit for train 7 at main jail, so think of the one.
4: Go ahead with the frame.
5: One fact, Mr. Uniform 6 Delta Kilos, I'm
4: next to a race 4 Delta Kilos. 4.6 Delta Kilos, I'm next to a silver Ford SUV 5429. 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
5: Second time. CRMA Charlie, X-ray 25. Black, Volkswagen Charlie.
4: Here, my Charlie X-ray 25 comes back to a black Volkswagen out of Margate, 5420.
5: Copy that.
1: It's a level 1 alarm. It's on a 5049.
5: It's one of us.
1: So far, Charlie, you're around. Right. 1752. 1752.

0: Confirmed.
1: Can you try and raise Alpha 8? I know you said possibly, you may not have to, but if we can just get an update from him.
0: 10-4. 10 Alpha 8. Debris.

0: got through to him on a landline with him now. Oh, for 1754. Well, 5-10-4.
1: I'm Mike Addisburg. Can you just turn on the address one, please?
0: 2584 Bear Creek Lakes Drive.
1: Thank you.
2: That's all. You can go there and make an announcement that the crowbar is canceled. And once up and down, locks on, if you can send him through it, first of all.
0: 10-4.

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1: Rock Island Forest, south 257. 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
0: Dixie, Northeast 48th Street, 54 in Texas.
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3: Delta 20, I'll make one out with them. 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Was that the same 10-20 for a single, for the 10-15?
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0: Yes. Have you listed off orders?
1: 1759. Seventeen fifty-nine. 3197.

0: Yes, sir.
1: Agent Alliance.
0: Position. I'm a little fever. Case number 704, sir. Come on, shortly. Go.
1: Cover. Commercial Boulevard in Elmore Drive. Vehicle space is southbound. Service to a male passed out and the vehicle, the doors are open and the other second out. The vehicle is a black Nissan Versa with a quarter plate of November, Sierra, Gulf, 3198. This stage number is 843 to have rest very well.
0: There's one.
1: 10413, Alpha 2.
0: There's
1: one. 10413, Route 18 also. And officers?
0: 900 Southside 54 Church.
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0: 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I'll be 10 7. Have a good night.
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0: I got 51 in that area, bro. She gets a 7 from 100 Carlos 11 block.
1: 4. I have 51 in that
0: area, Carlos. 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
1: Five 149 Lake Drive. Could be a reference to a wellness check. I'm not seeing a wellness check on my friend as of 10:20. I've both had that spoken to her in about 3 weeks, requesting PD 245. It's going to be a Hispanic subject, Garoppa, Zacone. Date of birth 826. About 120 pounds, 5'6", black hair, brown eyes, 45 weight outcome. Number 225.
2: The caller is... I'm sorry, what's the caller's name? Alright, 48. Should I do one?
1: Unfortunately,

0: 911 for 4000 Northwest 38th Avenue. These two abandoned. Heard music in the background. There's no history with the 88. And we'll get down to 33 is the way home. Okay, thank you.
1: Hold it.
2: 2632 North Highway 43. 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
5: 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I'm going to sign it for now. 10-4
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0: This is Mike with 3840 and 1 zone and the 22 and 7 zone.
1: Sorry.
0: Oh, for 18, 15.

0: street, palm trees on fire. When the units respond, I have arrested en route.
1: I should have Bravo 4 logging on shortly. Passing the site. Passing Alpha 4.
0: Alpha 13. 43, this is Leo, male, cautious and brave and fire as the call.
2: Pass out PJ Max 3802 West Hillsboro. Happy for an 11-year-old child, not feeling well. Advised that he's not conscious but breathing at this time. Case number 2252.
0: I don't know when hang up and eat zone. And it's a 10-6 event.
3: We're old.
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1: Six, 11, 6, 2, 2, 2, 2, 2, 2, 2, 2, 2, 2, 2, 2, 2, 2, 2, 2, 2, 2, 2, 2, 2, 2, 2, 2, 2, 2, 2, 2, 2, 2, 2, 2, 2, 2, 2, 2, 2, 2, 2, 2, 2, 2, 2, 2, 2, 2, 2, 2, 2, 2, 2, 2, 2, 2, 2, 2, 2, 2, 2, 2, 2, 2, 2, 2, 2, 2, 2, 2, 2, 2, 2, 2, 2, 2, 2, 2, 2, 2, 2, 2, 2, 2, 2, 2, 2, 2, 2, 2, 2, 2, 2, 2, 2, 2, 2, 2, 2, 2, 2, 2, 2, 2, 2, 2, 2, 2, 2, 2, 2, 2, 2, 2, 2, 2, 2, 2, 2, 2, 2, 2, 2, 2, 2,

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0: and 21.
1: So what's going on over there?
0: Perfect. District 5, Unit 5 of the 13.

0: I don't know if one of them is walking away, and she said it. He's down in the, on that road.
1: He's up in the area.
2: Bravo, 129, come at me, 2 points.
3: Southwest 19th Street. Reference to vehicle start blocking traffic control.
2: Control.
3: I'll promise if you can verify that they, this might need to be put in for Northwest.
4: Center 3, 777, Alcon 3 Circle, first floor garage. Called on something people in his vehicle, continue to park into the business for a point of my meeting, a black foot of tundra, versus Gray Shipley. Case number 7053.
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0: with 534. 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Is that just the landline device?
1: Well, I'm going to hear this.

0: There's an incident in 12 zone, approximate location, 728 Crystal Lake Drive, for an open line, nothing heard. Units of 10-6, please.
1: Have one, please.
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0: 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We'll take care of that after.
1: Copy.
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2: good. Send for McNabb and 81st eastbound to White 4, transit 350, Redcliffe, case 1346.
1: Yes, you do. Four of you.
0: Alpha 6,
1: Romeo, with

0: Greetings from the city from this call in 10-7. Have a great evening.
1: It's like great evening as well. Thank you. 828. 13 Alpha 2, everything in 4. 248 and 28. All right. In both parties, 1087. At the beginning, she advised that he had hit her. She said he didn't. Both of them possibly signaled 2. The male's going to be in white male, black shirt, blue pants, possibly somewhere in a complex on foot. The caller's going to be waiting at the side door near the carport. Case number is 1908.
2: Smoking is rough.
1: 7 off of 1 off of 561, 1829. Andy, this is 1055 at 22. 787 Chinese, this is going to be at 4900 Northwest 9th Avenue at the Grand Hotel. The caller Amber advised the airport subjects on the 4th floor by the last elevator, 3 males and 1 female. They're lingering around, possibly smoking signal 57, causing a disturbance. 3 white males, 1 white female. They advised the last update is divided by the pool area. Black females wearing a black dress have a child. The caller's going to be a black female when you have black person as a child. Their car's going to fit this also. Case is 1909.
2: Good job.
1: Well, for it. Child may be a 7.
2: That's
1: a 7. Oh, for units, for the reference, the direct hit for the 1020 for unit number 216.

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0: 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I'm 5-1,
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0: Turn around 381, North Bay Road 7. 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

just some adult unit is advised that we have traffic shut down on West Danforth Road going west for them to fix the railroad track arms.

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0: Block Island.
1: Hey, 100 Block Rock Island, no copy. Now chicken route to that location. Tonight, 7 at 8:43.

0: vehicles for the raid. But the wildlife probation officer to call PD and update 1020 for him. Suspect sitting against the wall in front of the building, wearing a black hat, khaki shirt, unknown pants. Call advised you cannot approach the subject, has an active restraining order. 10400 outcome, case number 7056.
1: 10-6 Andrew.
0: So.
1: So he's closing both of my 6 days, Papa.
2: Closing both of my 6 days, Papa.

0: We're on the fourth floor. We're coming down now to the foyer.
1: Okay.
2: AM 5 Alpha 1. To this call for 119 Southwest 19th Street. It might be Northwest instead. I went ahead and put the call in for Lottie Hill to respond, but I have to give it out since they put it in for Southwest, even though the caller advised Lottie Hill, reference to vehicles that were parked blocking traffic. Case number is going to be 637.
3: All right.
2: It
3: will be
2: 48, 1849. And 12, Alpha 11, go ahead.
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0: I'm checking south. Don't see them. Eyes on everything west. They did not come west. Yeah, just south of the desert. Copy.
1: Four, 3, 2, 1, Northeast 15th Way. The caller to me is requesting a wellness check on her sister, Ashley Sanders. Black female, the sister has been not responding to the family member's calls or text. She traveled to that location to Florida alone, but resides there with the host. There's nothing further. She's requesting a callback reference to Alabama, cases 1912.
0: 10-4, both hands are down.
2: 48, 18, 56. 48. He hasn't logged on, but you can show him 10-7.
1: Careful.
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0: 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Sir Kiva.
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0: Go for it.

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1: 10-4-8, you can make some service and you do the time. $1,500.

0: Well, not far. 10-7. Nice and over.
1: The complaint is going to be Uriel Garcia. He's in apartment 208, building 7. Just here for you. 9204. 11 Alpha, 10 of 520.
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0: one female out of the vehicle. That seems smoother right now.
1: Did what, have eyes on the stint of the injuries?
0: Unresponsive, but breathing.
1: Okay, for 15 seconds, can you respond up?

Bien, ojo. Let me give you three tags. Yeah, sorry, my bad. Romeo, Juliet, Alpha, Juliet, 4-2. Second one's going to be Foxtrot, Alpha, Romeo, Alpha, 9-5. And the third one is going to be 5-6, Echo, Charlie, Juliet, Foxtrot.

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1: You're welcome in 1922.
2: Son los de Guatán, Florida Flag, Romeo, Lima, and you are conveyed to a traditional bag for a silver Nissan automatic dump.
1: State Rose Pilot, the Sunrise, unit for 94.
0: Where should I go?
1: 48, thank you. Okay, thank you.

0: problem?
1: Go ahead.
0: Football game. They got one to 10 on that 38 one white bill.
1: One.
0: Copy. 7-88. For one for the tackle, 5-6, Echo, Charlie, Julian, Foxtrot, that comes right to a white Mercedes van, that is clear and current. One for the tackle, Foxtrot, Delta, Romeo, Alpha, 9-5, that comes back to a white Lexus 4 doors, out of Lottie Hill, that tag is clear and current. The tackle, Romeo, Juliet, Alpha, Juliet, 4-2, Blade, 4, that tag is also clear and current.
2: I don't even know if it's going to be 10-3 or it's going to be 10-3.

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0: Charlie. 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
1: Top 4, 1926.

Ford new model window tint gray rim with a Florida tag, Romeo Hotel, Hotel Lima 30. And Romeo Hotel, Hotel Lima 30. It's coming back as an unconfirmed signal 10. Blessing headed eastbound from that 1020. Any unit that comes in contact, advise on air. Tenable 1927.

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3: Where are you, Papa Shane Rock?
0: I'm just trying to know if he's 21st leg. He's going to pad 1-3 Delta Sierra Charlie Delta on a Gray Lincoln. I'm going to try one time. I'm going to buy it.

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1: 5987 North Forest 35 Earth, 5400. 5987 North Forest 35 Earth,
2: 5400. Units from the 13 incident, the call takes protocol back on 2500 Circle Quebec, and rapid shows 2122 North West 5th Street.
1: Made in 1930.
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0: Sorry about that.
1: For 4319 North Ocean Drive, 10 on the 8, Papa, 1930.
2: The road is damn wrecked.
1: Your case number is 1915.
0: Thank you, ma'am.
1: You're welcome.
3: It comes back for February 6th, 2025. It was just him saying his father was responded, hasn't returned home, and it was brought out.

0: 그럼 마찬가지 하나?
1: 13, 31.
0: 10, are you less than 40? You need an issue?
1: Well, I'll have to wait for it.
2: So it's by 3:15.
3: Hail me Boulevard and Coleridge on this route at 09 Echo Charlie Yankee Papa. Going back to Lakia. I go probably some times.
2: No, Coleridge, and what was the cross rate?

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1: Houston 10-6, officer.
0: Papa.
1: Step 1, I'm here, Papa.
0: Houston 10-6.

0: Jim, you send one routine. It's just family starts to show up in the traffic stop. Everything is going forward.
1: You need to respond to notify the balloon oven. Verify on your street. Thank you.
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0: speech. I'm going to be apartment 305, calling about your daughter single 20, threatening to hurt herself. There's no weapon at this moment. Units copy.
1: 21-1.
0: 10-4, thank you.
1: 12-1.
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0: Sunday commercial.
1: Copy, sir. You're sending it to me.

0: 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At 14:30, Southwest 6th Way. And when you get someone, you go to 8th, you can start in Valley. And taking me down the same before we go there.
1: And 14:30, Southwest 6th Way.

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0: 10-4. Thank you, Jason.
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1: I'm sorry, I'm in that right now.
0: In southbound, Quebec, Bravo, Echo, India 11, it's a gray Honda Elantra by 175.
1: A14097,
0: outbound,
1: 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Bye for now. Bye for now.

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0: 12430 Northwest Cemetery. I request Units 56 and 20 to do exchange with his child, mother, because his child complaint is 20 minutes away from driving a radar searcher.
1: California,
0: 55.
2: Hello, 66, Echo, and then we're shooting up to the 74.
0: Go, and we're up to the 74.
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1.55 tariff. It's going to be for a Henderson employee. They want you guys to stand by while they do an evaluation on a subject he is known to be aggressive and agitated.

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1: Very interesting response to 22 Jones Carrier Zone from 1001 Oak Club Road. Over tunnel, they are about to say in 1043, time delay 2 3 minutes. Reference on all circuit, you're throwing water balloons at vehicles. Case number is going to be 1861.
2: 10-4, you can cut out my 68 Papa and the camera.
1: 17-3 for 10-4. If it's just a call at the main entrance, facing 1861, 1948.
2: Send it to that phone, you can cancel for back to the from 51.
1: 751 is at a Delta Papa for your 68.
2: You can leave it up on the Duncan, right?

0: Coming in from the Grand Hotel, 4900 Northwest 9th Avenue, room 406. Reference to the previous case, 1857. Caller is advising daughter is with a family friend. The caller is not 1097, is requesting 1075. Daughter is going to be a black female, Rihanna Jackson, date of birth, 9-3-2008. New York number is 1918.
1: Since we're done.
0: Of course, she's done.

0: He's having issues with his radio. Just give him a second, but it's 48.
1: Going 6:40. 12:11:40.

0: Fuck a limit, man. 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
1: Tower, it's going to be 400 Southwest 2nd Street, 901 Hang Up, Pennsylvania Phase 2, disconnect 88 on Angle Coming Back, that's the Spectrum House.
2: 51.
1: Tower 4, 51, 15 for 94. Tower 4, Alpha 16, go to 8, machine 40 on the flag, 15.
2: 48.

0: from that circle. Yes.
1: I'm coming at 3590 Northwest G7th Street. Callers from back requesting to take a subpoena in reference to the subject shooting of Juana. And he has video footage and wants to show units. Case number is 1444.
2: Recording,
1: I'm sure you have anyone to add. 1956.

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0: 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Confirm you're on the flight from the area.
1: 10-4-2-0-0-1 South Ocean, this is contact. Thank you for the traffic.
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1: Cessna, you can stand by for a Bolo. Back to our units, going to be on Fort Lauderdale, 441 Northeast 3rd Avenue, reference signal 8. Primary Bolo for Frankie Ramos, 36-year-old, white Hispanic male, 6'2", 180 pounds, black hair with blonde tips, dreads and a man bun, scruffy beard, suffers from schizophrenia and bipolar disorder and is off his meds. Last seen at 10-24-41 Northeast 3rd Avenue last night, unknown DOT at Bolo Reason Normal, 1959.
2: Polar disorder and his office meds. Last seen at this 10-20 last night. Unknown DOT and Ebola. 959.

0: 2 is approximately 25 years old. 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
1: 11 officers.
0: Sure, you send me in 1051. Just so you guys are 48, it's going to be 2 psychic class in the area as well.